I-26. I-26. You're playing for the letter X. The letter X for $100. B-14. B-14.

067. 067. 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Maybe because never me G's called either. Beatrice.

0: Bingo 066, Pam.
1: There you go. Bingo 066, last number called. 066, a bingo for the letter X, last number called. Keep those checkers on until you know we got a good bingo.

0: 2136. There we go. B4?
1: Yes.
0: I-26?
1: Yes.
0: G-47?
1: Yes.
0: O-66?
1: Yes.
0: B-9?
1: Yes.
0: I-18?
1: Yes.
0: G-49?
1: Yes.
0: O-74?
1: Yes.
0: Right on, bingo.
2: I didn't know I spelled her name, so Tudora.
0: Tudora? Okay. Okay, one lucky winner for this round, Tudora Driscoll. Tudora, you just got yourself $100. Write down your number. 2136. Teodora. Okay, now we're looking for two lines. You're looking for two lines for $100. Two lines. Two lines, $100. Here we go with I-23. I-23.

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Two lines for $100. And 45. And 45.

0: Bingo on G46, Pam.
1: Okay, bingo on G46. So B12 is no good for this round. Bingo on G46. B12 is no good for this round. And keep those checkers on until you know you got a good bingo. So G46 a bingo. B12 is no good for this round. Now, from the inspector, municipal inspector here in St. Augustine, tomorrow, Thursday, between Zeno's and the garage, between Zeno's garage and the graveyard, well, the road is going to be closed off to traffic. They're doing some repairs, some road repair. So 7 o'clock tomorrow morning, from Zeno's garage to the graveyard, no traffic. The road is going to be closed off. They're doing some road work. They did a little bit of repairs at 7 o'clock tomorrow morning. So when it opens again, we'll let you know.
2: 2154.
1: This way?
2: That B to those boat lines.
1: So B11.
2: Yes.
1: I-25. G46.
2: Yes.
1: O66.
2: Yes.
1: And B to roll again?
2: Yeah.
1: So B13?
2: Yes. No, 13, no.
1: 2154. That's one line.
2: Yeah.
1: Chipping on 46. Okay, the B's called is 11, 6, 8, 5.
2: Yes.
1: And no 13 though, right?
2: 13 no.
1: Okay, the eyes, we got the C26. So let's let's try
2: 26 is out.
1: Okay, so B11.
2: Yes.
1: I26
2: yes.
1: N36.
2: Yes.
1: G51.
2: Yes.
1: O73.
2: Yes.
1: Right on.
2: Celine
1: Lalo, okay. So one winner for this round. Celine Lalo, just got yourself $100, Celine. Congratulations. Write your number down. Celine Lalo, $100. Okay, next round is for two stamps. Two stamps, that's in any of the corners, two stamps. For $100. Two stamps. Good luck, bingo players. So, two stamps you're looking for. B3.

G56. 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

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Looking for two stamps. Two stamps on your card in any corner. Two stamps, $100 prize. B-12. 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

0: B11? 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Looking for two stamps.
1: Bingo B11, Pam.
0: Okay, B11 is a bingo. Last number called. B11 is a bingo for two stamps.

0: 6-1-1. What you say? What you said, this way?
1: The B's and the I's.
0: Okay, so B11?
1: Yes.
0: B3?
1: Yes.
0: I21?
1: Yes.
0: And 25?
1: Yeah.
0: B12?
1: Yes.
0: 4?
1: Yes.
0: I27?
1: Yes.
0: 26?
1: Yes.
0: Right on, bingo. Sabrina.
1: Yeah.
0: There you go, sub. Sabrina's got herself $100. Congratulations to you, sub. So you can put your checkers away now and get your dabbers out. Final round coming up. Final round coming up. And that's a full card. Full card for $500 tonight. Yep. Decline in sales. And it's not meeting the 75% with the RACJ. So, yeah. So we'll send $500 tonight. Fill your card. I-20. I-20.

I-21. That was your 50th number. For your recall, numbers that's called under the B, you got B1, 3, 4, 5, 7, 8, 9, 10, and 15. Under the I's, numbers called, you got I-16, I-18, 20, 21, 22, 23, 24, 25, 26, 27, 28, 29, and 30. Numbers called under the N, you got 32, 35, 36, 37, 40, 41, 42, 43, 44, and 45. Oh boy, not many G's called. You only got G47 called, G53, 55, 56, 57, and 58. Under the O's, number called, you got 62, 63, 64, 65, 66, 67, 68, 69, 72, 73, 74, and 075. Next number is N33. B12.

0: B6. B6.
1: Bingo on G59, Pam.
0: Okay, G59 is a bingo. That was a 68 number. G59 is a bingo, so O71. No good for this round. Bingo on G59. That was a 68 number. Is a bingo. So 071 is no good for this round. Well, that's the last round anyway, right? Two one five nine. Here we go. B5.
2: Yes.
0: 10.
2: Yes.
0: 12.
2: Yes.
0: 8.
2: Yes.
0: 7.
2: Yes.
0: Now the only eye that's not called is 19. So she got that 16, 27, 21, 25, and 20.
2: Yes.
0: So only 19 not called, right?
2: Yes. Yep.
0: Ends, you got 33.
2: Yes.
0: 45.
2: Yes.
0: 34.
2: Yes.
0: 32. G53,
2: yes.
0: 59,
2: yes.
0: 57,
2: yes.
0: 55,
2: yes.
0: 48.
2: Yes.
0: All those are gone. 68, 73, 66, 64, 69. All the O's are gone. There you go. One lucky winner for this round, Mary Driscoll. There you go, Mary. You got yourself $500. Congratulations, Mary. So, see, plane land that. Anytime after 1:30 tomorrow, you can drop by and pick up your checks. And remember, those of you that won, keep your card, like your sheet, keep it intact. Don't go cutting anything off. Like, you need your full sheet to claim your prize, in other words. So you can come anytime after 1:30 tomorrow. And again, thank you all for playing bingo tonight. Hope you did enjoy your bingo. Should be a night of fun, night of laughter, you know, tea party. And right now, your temperature is 6 out there. 6, and the winds are like not even 10. Not even 10. The window's open, and there's not even a draft coming through it. Not a draft. Nope. So tomorrow morning, 7 o'clock. Yes, Zeno's to the graveyard. Road closed off for traffic. They need to do some repairs. 7 o'clock tomorrow morning. So let's see what we got in store for tomorrow. Let's just check. Give it a fast check. Oh, yes, right. It's rain coming tomorrow after late in the evening and overnight tomorrow. 10 to 15 millimeters. Good, good, good. The winds will be east 20 going up to 30 tomorrow. And McKetna, I think you're getting rain too. Let's see now. Tomorrow, yep, they're getting about 10 millimeters starting for dim lake late in the day. And the winds will be east 20 going 40. So get out and about tomorrow morning, but tomorrow afternoon after 1:30, you come up here and pick up your check. So again, thank you for playing and supporting your radio station.

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Jeannie was always afraid of the dark, and we never could understand why. 'Cause we looked after Jeannie with the very best of care, 'cause Jeannie was our only child. Perhaps it was death that she was so afraid of, 'cause it took her one dark, stormy night. I think we always knew that we'd never see Jeannie groan, 'cause it seemed that she was destined to die. But on Jeannie's grave, we placed an eternal flame that glows and never loses its spark. And on the darkest night, there's always a light, 'cause Jeannie's afraid of the dark.

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1: You know the Kevin Bateman Center, right? It's the place where our town's arena is located for anything hockey. 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

0: 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All over the world, the rain was
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Excellence is doing ordinary things extraordinarily well. CJIS Radio St. Augustine.

To ponder. Seek the wisdom of the ages, but look at the world through the eyes of a child. This message has been brought to you by CJAS.

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1: Gotta get a moose boy, we've heard him many times. 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

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Kevin Bateman Center in St. Augustine focuses on physical activity. Our goal is to have all citizens in our community include regular physical activity in their daily lives for health benefit. Don't let old man winter keep you indoors. 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Just-

I met her at a truck stop just outside of Phoenix. We both worked there. Her dream came true, I know. The key to her dream was a little sign that read, "Giddy up, go." She was a lovely girl, pretty smile. But behind all this, I could see a troubled mind. She told me when she met the guy that won her heart and made her life a joy. And before too long, more happiness came, a little baby boy. Things wasn't too bad, his job wasn't much, but somehow they got by. And then came the day he drove home a big truck. And the little boy became so overjoyed, just like when he saw his first fall of snow. He kept hollering, "Giddy up, go, Daddy! Giddy up, go!" Then a dark cloud moved in. A few years later, without warning, after a few visits with her doctor, he said it was just a matter of time. She knew she'd have to move to a drier climate. And this troubled her mind. So without leaving a trace, she took her son and left town one night. She settled here, and we became the closest of friends. We talked from time to time, and she'd smile, and her eyes would glow when she'd tell me about "Giddy up, go." Each time a truck would pull in, I could see her stand and stare. Wasn't long before she had to give up being a waitress here. And she moved on out of town, not too far. We visited almost every week. The boy now's almost grown. He's the image of his dad, she'd say. The most handsomest man I've ever known. The dark cloud once more moved in. And as I stood close by, once again she told her story. I could see a tear in her eye. I know my son longs for the road. And the last request she had, let him become a truck driver, like son, like dad. The boy soon left town. I never knew for where. But I find myself watching every truck that pulled in around the curve. Giddy up, go was the only link that held between the two. And I was hoping that I could be of help. It became a dream to me, too. Just now, I froze in my tracks as I watched two trucks pull in, a big new shiny diesel and an old one following him. I couldn't help staring as they walked in, ordered coffee, and talked a while. Then I saw them leave, both wearing such a smile. They walked out to the old truck, brushed off some dirt so the nameplate would show. And before my eyes, a little sign that read, "Giddy up, go."

Hi, I'm Madison. I love visiting St. Augustine. Have a good day, everyone. I am Madison Lorena.

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Working for a cause means you aren't alone. Community work is performed not for applause, but working together. The SHC Graveyard Committee. 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

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Well, good morning. 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Temperature is 7 out there. 7. It is a pretty nice morning. Not a lot of sunshine, but it's not a ripple down there on the water. Nope. And the birds are singing out there this morning. They're singing. They had a little bit of wetness last night, so they're damped up now. The wings are raring to go again today. Because it's calling for a bit of rain today. Yeah, calling for a bit of rain. And overnight tonight, we may end up with, later this evening, 5 millimeters or so. Tonight, those will drift off to like just a shower. The winds out there now are not even 10 kilometers. No, really light. Could pick up this afternoon from the east, though, anywhere 20 going 30. Tomorrow's Friday. Friday tomorrow. Chance of a shower in the morning, reaching a high of 13 in the afternoon. Beautiful sunshine. Wind south 20 going 40. Saturday, a whopper. 17. Wind south 30 going 50. Beautiful again on Sunday. High 12. The winds will be only like 20 kilometers from the south and lots of sunshine. McCatna's at 7 up there. Yeah, rain in their schedule today. Anywhere from 5 to 10 millimeters. The winds this afternoon could be the east, anywhere 20 going 40. Tomorrow, they're looking to reach a high of 9. Beautiful sunshine, winds east, 20 going 40. Up to 10 for Saturday. Windy, southwest, 40 going 60. Beautiful sunshine, though. And Sunday, cloudy, and they may end up with a shower. As for the rain forecast, showers and fog patches this afternoon, tonight, and in the morning tomorrow. The winds variable 10 to 15 knots. Northeast 15 overnight, light in the afternoon tomorrow, but by late tomorrow evening, the old southwest picks up 15 knots. Now, as for the tide, at Big Bay, it's low right now at 2 feet. And at 12:32 this afternoon, high at 4.3. Saltwater tides, you're going to be low at 7:42 this morning, 2.3 feet, and 12:48 this afternoon, high at 4.3. Bay Como got a mix of sun and cloud with a 30% chance of a shower this afternoon. Seven Islands of Port Cartier got showers, winds north 20 kilometers. As for Mingeni and Anticosti, cloudy with a chance of a shower, and Natashquan got a mix of sun and cloud, a little bit of rain beginning this afternoon, north winds 20. Mainly cloudy in Chevry with 40% chance of showers. And Blanc-Sablon got periods of rain or drizzle. Winds east 20 kilometers. Well, we don't even have 10 kilometers out there. Look at that. I should say not even 5. But it's kind of, look at that pretty little yellow bird out there in the tree. Yeah, singing away. So pretty, all yellow.

0: 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Products and advice to help you carry out the projects that are important to you. Case Desjardins de Mingani Basse-Côte Nord, a cooperative dedicated to the well-being of the people and the communities it serves.
1: Case Desjardins hours for today here in St. Augustine. The counter opens to the public 10 o'clock this morning until 6 p.m. this evening. Case counter in the bachelor opens at 10 o'clock this morning until 4 p.m. this evening. As for your clinic schedule, open from 8 to 4:30, close from 12 to 1. And for non-urgent appointments, patients are asked to call the clinic at 418-947-2321 to book an appointment with the nurse. Packages can be picked up and dropped off in the drop box in the porch. Now, your next overcraft crossing this morning will be at 7:45 in the Pakwashippi side, 8 o'clock St. Augustine side. Got a crossing at 8:45 from Pakwashippi, 9 o'clock St. Augustine side. Should you want to reach the agent at the Airlay Zone

at the MRC office. She can be reached by calling 418-947-2629. Now, the municipal inspector here in St. Augustine wants to advise the public that from Zeno's to the graveyard, the road is closed this morning, due to some road repair getting done. So once the road reopens, we'll let you know. So from Zeno's to the graveyard, no traffic this morning. Thank you. I can drive by.

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1: Temperature's 8 out there, 8 and like no wind. No, and it's warm. Like the air is warm out there this morning, but you could, it's calling for rain today anyway. So it's nice. It's like 8 o'clock, so the things are open. So get out and do your stuff just in case the rain do come down. And the winds could pick up this afternoon from the east, anywhere from 20 going 30. Friday tomorrow, looking to reach a high of 13 by the afternoon. Winds south, 20 going 40. Lots of sunshine. Saturday, a big 17 in the afternoon. South winds 30 going all the way up to 50. And Sunday's outlook, you got a mix of sun and clouds. High 12 in the afternoon. Winds south up to 20 kilometers. Now, as for Makata, yep, a wet Thursday for them. This evening, they're going to have some heavy. Looking about 10 millimeters. The winds this afternoon will be east, 20 going 40. Tomorrow, they got a high 9. They're getting a Friday tomorrow, too. Winds east, 20 going 40. Lots of beautiful sunshine. Saturday, a 10. Southwest winds, 40 going 60. Beautiful sunshiny skies. Now, Sunday, cloudy. They may get a pick of rain. The winds east up to 20 kilometers. Now, as for the marine forecast, it's calling for fog patches and showers this afternoon. Tonight, again in the morning, tomorrow. Winds variable 10 to 15 knots. Northeast 15 overnight. Light in the afternoon tomorrow. But by late tomorrow evening, picks up from the old southwest. 15 knots. 12:32 out in Big Bay. Tide is going to be high at 4.3 feet. 6:41 tonight, low at 1.3. 12:48, saltwater tides high at 4.3. 6:54 tonight, low at 1.3 feet. 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The counter opens this morning 6. try again. Counter opens this morning 10 o'clock until 6 p.m. tonight here in St. Augustine. Enjoy your day.

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0: 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Sponsored by the Case Populaire. You know that's a game that I hate to
1: lose. Traveling exhibition, Bogs and Law Islands. Bogs and Islands, and you're cordially invited to the photo exhibition, Bogs and Islands. Portraits of berry picking on the Lower North Shore, which will travel to four villages on the Lower North Shore during this month of June. Lord of Blanc-Sablon, St. Augustine, Pacquishippi, and Tete de la Belen. In 2023-24, Eloise and Raphael met with berry pickers in these villages off the Lower North Shore. Here in St. Augustine, the opening reception on Monday, June the 8th, from 5 to 7 p.m. Exhibition from June the 9th to the 11th, from 9 a.m. to 4 p.m. in St. Augustine's Municipality Office, or Municipality Hall. Pacquishippi, opening reception on Monday, June the 15th, from 5 to 7 p.m. at the school, and school group visits on June the 16th and 17th. The invitation is open to everyone, and the event is completely free.

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2: There's a movie night tonight at the Kevin Bateman Center at 5 o'clock, ages 4 and up. Ages 4 and up. And the movie is for free. Canteen is going to be open. For its items will be going for $1 and $2. 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
1: Nine out there. Nine. Not a draft will win. Not a draft. Sunsets at 8:03 tonight. Now, this evening and overnight, we may end up with 5 millimeters of rain. Because it's calling for a... It's calling for like almost like a wet day today. Beautiful tomorrow, Friday, 13 and up to 17 on Saturday. Makatna. South winds up to 20 kilometers. Sunsets at 8:02. They're looking at 5 to 10 millimeters of rain once it hits there later afternoon this evening. Tomorrow, they got a high 9, lots of sunshine, and a 10 for Saturday. Now, as for the marine forecast, showers and fog patches coming in this afternoon, tonight, and in the morning tomorrow, but winds variable 10 to 15 knots. Northeast 15 overnight, light in the afternoon tomorrow, but by tomorrow evening, the old southwest picks up. 15 knots. 12:32 out in Big Bay, high tide, 4.3 feet. 6:41 tonight, low at 1.3. 12:48, saltwater tides high at 4.3. 6:54 tonight, low at 1.3 feet. 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Air on CJAS, 93.5 FM. 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Counter opens this morning, 10 o'clock until 6 p.m. tonight.

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1: My name is Kevin. Hope you are enjoying your day. I love your song, Steam, and my family and friends. You want a race, Colin? Have a good day.

public notice from the municipality of St. Augustine. SOFU has implemented a region-wide ban for fires outside as of June the 1st. The municipality will enforce this fire ban and take all necessary steps to see that anyone not following the fire ban is reported to the appropriate authorities. It is absolutely forbidden to make a fire outside within the boundaries of the municipality of St. Augustine. I remind the population once again, we are a community that cannot evacuate at any given time for geographical reasons. This has been reported to the appropriate authorities, and we are always told they will get help to us. We all know the variance we can encounter with weather and tides. In addition, during our most vulnerable period, May to September of each year, we lose the majority of our youth, and on the weekends, we're reduced to a majority of seniors. Therefore, it is imperative that every citizen take part in keeping an eye out for any fires and report it as soon as possible. It is equally important that all property owners take the steps to protect their properties by cleaning up their yards and removing anything that is flammable. Fire protection is the responsibility of every citizen. The municipality is not capable of handling large fires. To that end, I remind you that starting a fire outside and violating the regional fire ban carries heavy fines and prosecution. Given to you by your general director, here in St. Augustine, Corrine Driscoll.

So, the road is cut off for traffic from Zeno's to the graveyard this morning, or at least until sometime today. And once we find out, I'll let you know. That's from the municipal inspector. So, from Zeno's to the graveyard, cut off for traffic.

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You are one of the most important people in the world. These are people who have dedicated their lives to help others that are in need of help. 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

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Early Childhood Center in Rimouski has been forced to let go of two early childhood educators whose work permits were not renewed. A mom and daughter, originally from Algeria, have until the end of August to regularize their situation with government authorities. The mom says, "For me, daycare is my second family," whom Radio Canada met up with in front of the University of Quebec at Rimouski. It was the first time she had returned since she was forced to leave her job about 2 weeks ago. "I consider the children to be my own children. The last day I worked with them all day was Uggs. I cried a lot," she says. His love for children shines true, and a mother comes to meet him in front of the building to show her support. The mother came to join her partner in Rimouski in January 2025. Even though the French was rather rudimentary at the time, she contacted the CPE to offer her services. She returned a few months later with her first aid course in hand and more in-depth knowledge of the language. The woman worked as an educator throughout the summer of 2025 and obtained a replacement contract starting in September. She rose to the challenge with flying colors. In January, her daughter was also hired there as an educator, a job they both held full-time. When it came to renew their work permit, the mother and daughter submitted her application before obtaining the Quebec Acceptance Certificate and the Labor Market Impact Assessment, a document that aims to confirm the government that the employer is unable to meet its labor needs without resorting to foreign employees. The time to complete the study is no longer the time allowed by the Ministry of Immigration, laments the Federal Member of Parliament for Rimouski, Maxime Blanchette-Jonca. The Bloc Québécois member also points out that the ministry is failing to meet its own deadlines. There have been cuts across all departments of public services. A 15% reduction is planned over the next 3 years, which is impacting processing times. This is having repercussions for people. The decision to move the ferry from River de Loup to Kakona monopolized discussions on the two citizen exchange workshops organized by the STQ in River de Loup. While the discussions were supposed to focus on themes related to the impacts or infrastructure construction of the port of Kakona in order to accommodate the Bas-Saint Laurent-Charleroi ferry, the discussions revolved almost exclusively around Quebec's decision to recollate the ferry. Around the 5 round tables set up for the occasion, some exchanges proved heated with representatives of the STQ and Quebec Infrastructure Society, which were trying to bring the discussions back around the 5 major themes identified upstream: the aquatic biological environment, the terrestrial biological environment, the physical environment, species with status, and the human environment. But the participants from River de Loup remained adamant. They wanted to know why Quebec had ruled the favor of Kakona. Like the mayor of River de Loup, Mario, who had repeatedly requested it, they demand the documents that led to this decision. Others criticize the fact that this consultation took place after the decision had been announced. "I wish it had been done much earlier, at least 2 or 3 or 4 years ago, so that we could have moved forward perhaps in a different way," lamented one citizen. "It might even be a little late. There's a change of government. There are going to be elections. We're going to be postponed again," argued another. Finally, several people expressed concern about the beluga calving, even though the Group for Research and Education on Marine Mammals has already stated that the females are walking with their calves throughout the mammal's essential habitat, not just in Kakona. "We expected opposition. We expected several reactions from people," says Bruno Vero, communication advisor at the STQ, who found himself as a moderator at the table where the discussions were the most animated. "We are here to gather information and address people's concerns. Although the discussion at my table was outside the main topic of the impact study, it was still taken into account. Opioid victims could get payout after class action settlement, but they're not so easy to find. People prescribed opioids in Quebec and later diagnosed with addiction may be eligible for financial compensation under a settlement agreement reached after a 6-year class action lawsuit. Lawyers estimate about 10,000 people could be eligible." Temperature is 9 out there. 9, and the winds are really light. They're not making 10 kilometers. Nope, dreary though. The same could get rain today.
Yeah. The sun will set tonight at 8:03. Tomorrow, Friday. Looking to reach a high of 13 in the afternoon. The wind's north, 20 going to 40. Sunny skies, though. As for Saturday, high of 17. South winds, 30 going all the way up to like 50. Lots of sunshine. And Sunday, you got a high of 12. Winds south up to 20 kilometers. Macatina is at 8 up there. The winds are south, 20 kilometers. Sunsets at 8:02 tonight. Got a bit of rain coming for them this evening and overnight, 5 to 10 millimeters. Tomorrow is Friday. They're looking at a high of 9 by the afternoon. Northwest winds 20 going up to 40. Saturday, a high of 10. Winds south, 40 going 60. Now, Sunday, they get a couple of picks of rain coming. Winds east 20 kilometers. The marine forecast is calling for showers and fog patches this afternoon, tonight, and in the morning tomorrow. The wind's variable, 10 to 15 knots, northeast 15 overnight, and light by tomorrow afternoon. Southwest winds, though, in tomorrow evening, 15 knots. 12:32 out in Big Bay, tide is going to be high, 4.3 feet. 6:41 tonight, low at 1.3. Saltwater tides, 12:48, high at 4.3. 6:54 tonight, low at 1.3 feet.

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1: 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The age runs from 15 to 30 years old. So please apply ASAP.

0: adults, there's a little contest question. Give me a call, 2790-LINE. Now, I don't know if you've seen the Kevin Bateman Center post, KBC Center post, the post that's out on Facebook. It's movie night tonight. It's movie night tonight at the Kevin Bateman Center. The movie is for what ages and up? What ages and up is the movie for? Good morning, you're on the air.
1: Ages 4 and up.
0: Right on. There's you, Carmella.
1: Yes, Pam.
0: Have a good one, Carmella.
1: You too, bye.
0: All right, girl, bye. Yep, it's for ages 4 and up, and it takes place at 5 o'clock this evening, 5 o'clock. And you can bring yourself a pillow to get comfy. Okay, Carmella, drop by.

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The Elf Center of the Lower North Shore would like to remind the population that a telephone consultation service is available at all times. 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

Bill Adagagne is at the dock in Romaine. Expected to pull out at 11 o'clock this morning. Arrive in Harrington at 5:45 this evening, her expected time off arrival. Now, as for a governing board meeting, well, it takes place this evening at 6:30 here at St. Augustine School, 6:30 in the Learning Adult Center room. You can come.

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1: Out there, 9 is a warm morning. It's our leany wind, it's less than 10 kilometers. Got a few picks of rain coming down out there now, but it's calling for like a little bit of wet stuff today. Yeah, the winds are so light, and it's a pre-Friday today. Don't forget that, eh? Because tomorrow is the real Friday. Sun is going to set tonight at 8:03. Tomorrow, you got a nice one. Looking at an IF 13, lots of sunshine, a big 17 on Saturday. Now, Makatna, they're at 8 up there. The winds are south up to 20 kilometers. Sunset's at 8:02 tonight. And they're in for a wet day today. They got some heavy stuff coming later this evening. Tomorrow, they got an high of 9, beautiful sunshine, and 10 for Saturday. Now, the marine forecast is calling for showers and fog patches this afternoon. And again tonight and again in the morning tomorrow. The winds will be variable, 10 to 15 knots. Overnight tonight, they're northeast 15. Late in the afternoon tomorrow, but southwest 15 knots by tomorrow evening. See, Fridays are coming now. Those southwest winds going to come. 12:32 today in Big Bay. Tide is going to be high at 4.3 feet. 6:41 tonight, low at 1.3. Saltwater tides, 12:48, high at 4.3. 6:54 tonight, low at 1.3 feet. And it's a Thursday morning show here on CJAS 93.5 FM. 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Counter opens this morning at 10 o'clock until 6 p.m. tonight. 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
1: 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If it's your birthday today, happy birthday. Aries, you need to improve your money situation, and that will help you find ways to make cash. Don't copy ideas that other people have already exploited. Come up with new ones that are unique to you personally. Taurus, if you start something big, you will make the kind of name for yourself that opens doors on both a social and business level. In your sign means there are no limits to what you can achieve or you can impress. Gemini, you may feel sorry for a friend who was down on their luck, but you must not allow your grief to stop you from pushing ahead with your plans. Help them if you can, but recognize that ultimately they can only help themselves. Cancer, friends are always a joy, but over the next 48 hours, they will be the most important people in your life. What you do with others is guaranteed to be a huge success from the word go. So get together and make magic happen. Leo, anything to do with your career is under excellent stars, so push ahead on the work front and believe that every effort you make will result in big gains for you and for those who support you. Everyone wants to be on your side. Virgo, you need to stretch your mind more, and what occurs over the next 48 hours will provide you with opportunity to put your brain to the test. You may not always be the most creative thinker, but you can see patterns that most people miss. Libra, what happens in days to come will help you make a sense of a situation that has left you in a state of confusion. Most likely, you are unable to see the big picture.

excellence from yourself, from your friends, and from your loved ones as well. Not everyone will be able to meet your standards, but you must encourage them to try. Aquarius, if someone you are close to needs emotional assistance, well, you must do your best to support them. Your brand of common sense could be just what they need to get them thinking and feeling along more positive lines. For you Pisces, it's not like you to hold back in your opinions, but before you open your mouth, think what your words might cost you if you annoy someone important. Do you really need to be so abrasive? Of course not, so think before you speak. Horoscope readings for another morning here on the morning show on CJAS 93.5 FM. 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

gelato tickets out. The results are coming right up here on CJAS. Who knows? 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Good luck. The following gelato results are Wednesday night, June the 3rd, setting up your 649 numbers. 3, 5, 6, 28, 30, and 37, the bonus number 19. Gold ball number 3187-2485-01. Quebec 49 numbers 23, 25, 28, 30, 42, and 45, the bonus number 26. Banco numbers 4, 6, 7, 9, 10, 14, 15, 16, 17, 19, 25, 30, 31, 43, 51, 52, 56, 58, 66, and 67. As for the astro, your day is 11, your month June, the year 78, and your sign is Sagittarius. Lotto poker cards, 3 of spades, 4 of hearts, 8 of clubs, jack of clubs, and the ace of diamonds. The extra for your games, 8312782. 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Good luck!

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The 2026 NBA Finals are finally here as only two teams remain in the playoff field, vying for a chance to raise the Larry O'Brien Trophy. The New York Knicks swept the Cleveland Cavaliers in the Eastern Conference Finals to reach the championship round for the first time since 1999. They will look to end a decades-long drought as they haven't won an NBA Finals series since 1973. The San Antonio Spurs, in the finals for the first time since 2014, will look to rally behind their rising superstar, Victor, and a cast of young players. They're coming off a continuous seven-game series in the Western Conference Finals against the defending champions, the Oklahoma City Thunder. The Knicks beat out the Spurs last night 105-95. Next game is scheduled for Friday, June the 5th at 8:30 in San Antonio. Women's College World Series Championship Finals Baseball. Texas beat Texas Tech 7-3. 10-time Pro Bowl quarterback Russell Wilson confirmed Wednesday in a video post at the social media that he's retiring from the NFL to take a job with CBS Sports. Wilson's announcement came 2 days after news broke that he was finalizing a deal to become an analyst on CBS Sunday NFL pregame show. As I enter this next chapter with CBS Sports and the NFL today, I'm so blessed to continue doing what I love most, being around the greatest game in the world, he said in the video. Wilson played 14 seasons after being taken by Seattle in the third round of the 2012 NFL draft out of NC State. He spent his first 10 seasons with the Seahawks, leading them to their first Super Bowl championship in the 2013 season. He was traded to Denver after the 2021 season and spent two rocky years with the Broncos before playing one season in Pittsburgh and another for the New York Giants. Wilson threw for 46,966 yards with 353 touchdown passes and 114 interceptions. Wilson is the only player in NFL history with at least 30 touchdown passes and fewer than 15 interceptions in four straight seasons. He also had three seasons with at least 30 touchdown passes and 500 yards rushing, which is the most in NFL history. The Pittsburgh Steelers extended their second 2023 draft pick in as many days Wednesday, this time reaching an agreement with tight end Darnell Washington on a four-year, $42 million extension that includes $21 million guaranteed. The supersized tight end had a career high of 364 yards on 31 catches. With Aaron Rodgers in 2025, he has a touchdown catch in each of the two past seasons. Thanks to his 6'7", near 300-pound frame, Washington has been used as a big red zone target in Pittsburgh. But the former Georgia player also has shown an ability to overpower defenders in space. NBL scoreboard for last night. You got Guardians over the Yankees 5-4. Athletes over Cubs 5-4 in overtime. Rookies and Angels. Angels beat out the Rookies 11-4. Cardinals over Rangers 5-3. Astros over Pirates 11-9. And Dodgers wiped up the Diamondbacks 7-0. Phillies ace Christopher Sanchez finally gave up a run after 663 pitches, 190 batters, faced with 52-3 scoreless innings and a feat that put the Phillies ace among Hall of Fame company. After a run scored against the left-hander for the first time since late April, more than 40,000 fans at Citizens Bank Park stood and gave him an ovation that lasted more than a minute. Yes, those Phillies fans were cheering after a run was scored against the home team. Christopher held his stern demeanor for as long as he could, wanting to throw the next pitch. Finally, he cracked a smile, erased his cap, wiped his forehead, and Phillies fans and his teammates kept applauding, celebrating a rare milestone in baseball history. Sanchez pushed his consecutive shutout innings streaks to just short of 51 innings last night before giving up a two-out RBI single to the San Diego Padres. Jackson in the seventh and earned a win after JT and Kyle home red in the bottom of the inning, leading the Phillies to a 3-2 victory over the Padres. The Toronto Blue Jays acquired right-hander Simone Woods-Richardson from the Minnesota Twins for cash consideration last night. Woods was designated for assignment by the Twins on Saturday. He was 0-7 with a 7.74 ERA in 12 games, including 10 starts,
His 7 losses and 41 earned runs allowed are tops in the majors. Woods Richardson, 25, is 12-17 with a 4.76 ERA for his career. He previously pitched in the minor leagues for Toronto. The trade was announced during the Blue Jays' 7-3 loss to the Atlanta Braves. For the NHL, tonight is Game 2 for the Stanley Cup Final. Golden Knights and Hurricanes at 8 o'clock. John Cooper of the Tampa Bay Lightning has finally won the Jack Adams Award as NHL Coach of the Year. Cooper, 58, completed his 14th NHL season as a Lightning's head coach. He held Tampa Bay to third in the Eastern Conference, 106 points, during a season that saw them play through significant lineup absences from stars such as defenseman Victor Hedman and Ryan McDonagh, and as well a top center, Braden Point. The league's longest tenured coach helped the Lightning to a 9th consecutive playoff berth before they lost in the first round to the Montreal Canadiens. He was also the head coach of the Olympic silver medalist Canadian men's national team this year. Seattle's Hillary Knight, Minnesota's Kendall Coyne, Boston's Alina Muller, and Ottawa's Brianne Jenner headline a group of stars eligible to be signed by the PWHL's 4 expansion teams after the league released its protected player list last night. Meantime, MVP finalist Kelly Panik and Frost teammate Taylor Hayes are staying put in Minnesota after each signed 3-year contracts. Each of the PWHL's 8 existing teams had until yesterday to determine their 3 player protection lists, and that included re-signing players on expiring contracts. Knight is USA Hockey's most decorated player and coming off a gold medal win at the Milan Games in February in what she said was her 5th and final Olympic appearance. At 36, Knight intends to continue her PWHL career and will have a major stay in whether she intends to stay in Seattle, which is the league's nearest market to her off-season home in Hydro. Weather forecast here on CJAS 93.5 FM. 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Calling for a bit of rain today. Winds east this afternoon, anywhere from 20 going 30. Tonight, you got a low of 5, northeast winds up to 25 kilometers with a chance of a shower. Tomorrow, Friday, chance of a shower in the morning, beautiful sunshine in the afternoon with a high 13, lots of sunshine, south winds 20 going 40. Another beautiful one coming on Saturday. High of 17, winds south, 30 going 50. Sunday's outlook, winds south, 20 kilometers, a high of 12 in the afternoon with a mix of sun and cloud. McCann and I got a wet Thursday. By this evening, the rain picks up. You're looking at 5 to 10 millimeters coming. The winds east, anywhere from 20 going 40. Tomorrow, Friday, reaching 9 in the afternoon, lots of sunshine. Easterly winds, 20 at times going up to 40. Another nice one on Saturday. Ooh, windy. Southwest winds, 40 going 60 in Macatna, high 10, lots of sunshine. And Sunday's outlook, cloudy with a chance of a shower, winds east 20 kilometers. As for the marine forecast, showers and fog patches this afternoon, tonight, and again in the morning tomorrow. The winds this afternoon will be variable, 10 to 15 knots. Northeast, 15 overnight, light in the afternoon tomorrow. Southwest, 15 knots by tomorrow evening, Friday evening. And 15 to 20 knots of southwest wind for Saturday. For the tides, 12:32 Big Bay, high 4.3 feet. 6:41 tonight, low at 1.3. 1:41 in the morning, high at 5.2 feet. Saltwater tides, 12:48 high at 4.3. 6:54 tonight, low at 1.3. 1:57 in the morning, high at 5.6 feet. Baie-Comeau got a mix of sun and cloud with 30% chance to have showers this afternoon. Northwest winds 20 going 40. Seven Islands of Port Cartier got a few showers in their schedule. The winds north 20 kilometers this afternoon. Mingani and Anticosti got cloudy skies, chance of showers this afternoon. Winds north 20 kilometers. Natashquan got a mix of sun and cloud. A little bit of rain coming in this afternoon. Winds north, 20 kilometers. And Chevry, mainly cloudy. 40% chance of showers today. Blanc-Sablon got periods of rain or drizzle. Winds east, 20 kilometers. Welcome to the Silver Year Show for today, Thursday, June the 4th today. June the 4th.
And from Zeno's to the graveyard, that's from the municipal inspector. The road is closed to the traffic, doing road repairs. Once it opens again, municipal inspector says no, and I'll let you know. So today, we're donating Silver Years Show to local artists. Got Carol Monge coming up with Souvenirs, Alice Lazar, and Holding On to Jesus, Richard Morency, The Ranger Song. So keep the dial tuned in. 93.5 CJAS and the Silver Years Show that's sponsored by the Municipality of St. Augustine. Enjoy the show.

0: Understanding is the first step to acceptance, and only with acceptance can there be true knowledge of the differences that people face. The group Accessibility of St. Augustine brings people together for information, fun, and the opportunity to make great memories.
1: Canadian Rangers, join us on exciting adventures and learn about the land in ways that you will find challenging, but fun and all the same. Canadian Rangers, we are the voice of the Northern Land.

our local heritage. The Lower North Shore is made up of a vast variety of musicians. CJS honoring our local artists. Country.

public meeting of the governing board of the St. Augustine School takes place this evening at 6:30. 6:30 this evening in the Learning Adult Center room. Temperature is 8 out there. Bit of rain coming down. Carly Rousel coming up on the Sylvia Show this morning. And don't think twice. It's all right.

temperature is 7 outside, 7, and got a little bit of rain coming down up there. Yeah, not a whole lot, but it could pick up a little bit more this evening, and the winds are not 10 kilometers out there today, and that could pick up this afternoon, anywhere from 20 at times, gusting up to 30. Tomorrow, Friday, you got a high 13 in the afternoon, beautiful sunshine, south winds 20 going 40, a 17 for Saturday in the afternoon, south winds 30 going 50. Beautiful again Sunday, 12. High 12, sunny skies, south winds up to 20 kilometers. Macat and I got a wet Thursday. This evening they got some heavy downpours coming. The winds this afternoon, east 20 going 40. Tomorrow, Friday, they get a high of 9. Easterly winds 20 at times going 40. Southwest 40 to 60 on Sunday and a high of 10. The marine forecast got showers and fog patches this afternoon, tonight, and tomorrow morning. With winds variable 10 to 15 knots, northeast 15 overnight, light in the afternoon tomorrow. But by tomorrow evening, southwest picks up 15 knots. 12:32 out in Big Bay today. Tide is going to be high, 4.3 feet. 6:41 tonight, low at 1.3. 12:48, saltwater tide's high at 4.3. 6:54 tonight, low at 1.3 feet. 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
2: 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June 4, 1922, Canadian entertainer Gord Tapp was born in London, Ontario. He is best known as a radio and television presenter, comedian, and longtime cast member of the television series Hee Haw. Tapp was inducted into the Canadian Country Music Hall of Fame in 1990. He died on December 18, 2016, at the age of 94. 1929, American country music songwriter, singer, and radio host Bill Mack was born. He died on July 31st, 2020. 1937, country musician Freddie Fender was born in Texas. He died on the 14th of October, 2006. 1960, Patsy Cline appeared on the network TV show Ozark Jubilee. Cline played Lovesick Blues and How Can

A house fire destroyed the home of Trace Atkins and his family. His three daughters and a dog were home, and when the fire started, all escaped safely. 2022. Zach Bryan was at number one on a country chart with American Heartbreak, his third studio album. Country Music Easter segment for this morning here on the Silver Years Show on CJAS 93.5 FM. 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

0: Adult Silver Years Show, 50 years old and older. Here's a little contest question. Give me a shout. 2799. Who released the album At San Quentin, making it his 31st overall album and a recording after a recording after live concert? It was San Quentin back in 1969. Who released that album? Good morning, you're on the air.
1: Johnny Cash.
0: Right on. Does you, Wanda?
1: Yeah.
0: Have a good day there, Wanda.
1: You too.
0: All right, girl. Bye. Yep, Johnny Cash. He released at San Quentin his 31st overall album and a recording of a live concert given by Cash to the inmates at State Prison. Have a good day there, Wanda.

0: So at the Kevin Bateman Center, taking place, the movie starts at 5 o'clock this evening at the Kevin Bateman Center, ages 4 and up, 4 and up. Free movie. Just bring along some change because the canteen is going to be open with items being sold for $1 and $2 each. Bring a friend, grab a snack, enjoy the great movie, and grab your comfy pillow.
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1: There's a common but little-known virus called cytomegalovirus, or CMV, that about half the adult population in Canada has had. Most of us don't know it because a healthy immune system can usually fight it off. But CMV can be a serious problem for the very young and old, the immunocompromised, and the thousands of Canadians who have an organ or stem cell transplant every year. Transplant recipient Susan McKenzie shares her insights.
2: Transplant patients like me are at higher risk of CMV infection. We take medication to help prevent organ rejection. It can also weaken our immune system and make us more susceptible to other viruses. If we have CMV or get it, there can be serious complications such as organ rejection or potentially even death.
1: If you or a family member is undergoing a transplant procedure, talk to your doctor about the risks of CMV and how to protect yourself or your loved ones.
3: Despite all the advances made in understanding depression and other mental illness, conditions are still stigmatized. The negative perception of mental illness probably comes from people not understanding mental illness or what it means to struggle with it. Mental illness stigma can lead to feelings of shame and self-consciousness. It can be negatively impact help-seeking individuals, as well as early detection and prevention. Standing up to mental health stigma is an important way to support your own mental health and give a voice to those who are suffering in silence. 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And don't forget to share positive messages about mental health. 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Educate yourself and others about mental health. Education can reduce the stigma and improve the environment surrounding mental illness. Education is the most powerful tool you can use to counter any shame you feel about mental illness and make sure others know what mental illness is and isn't. Be conscientious of your language as well. Avoid using hurtful words and labels. And don't forget to speak up. If you suspect that someone may be in a crisis or is struggling, send messages of support and assist them in getting the help that they need. Reach out to someone you know. It makes a world of difference.
4: A public notice from the municipality of St. Augustine. SOFU has implemented a region-wide ban for fires outside as of June the 1st. The municipality will enforce this fire ban and take all necessary steps to see that anyone not following the fire ban is reported to the appropriate authorities. It is absolutely forbidden to make a fire outside within the boundaries of the municipality of St. Augustine. I remind the population once again, we are a community that cannot evacuate at any given time for geographical reasons. This has been reported to the appropriate authorities, and we are always told they will get help to us. We all know the variance we can encounter with weather and tides. In addition, during our most vulnerable period, May to September of each year, we lose the majority of our youth, and on the weekends, we're reduced to a majority of seniors. Therefore, it is imperative that every citizen take part in keeping an eye out for any fires and report it as soon as possible. It is equally important that all property owners take the steps to protect their properties by cleaning up their yards and removing anything that is flammable. Fire protection is a responsibility of every citizen. The municipality is not capable of handling large fires. To that end, I remind you that starting a fire outside and violating the regional fire ban carries heavy fines and prosecution. Given to you by your general director here in St. Augustine, Corrine Driscoll. Okay, Carmela is there now in the studio doing the cut for this week for Chase the Ace. If she don't get the ace, you'll get $115, Carmela. Okay. You get the ace of spade, you got $2,200 and something. So here's your pack. You saw the ace, now you can cut. And two of diamonds, Carmela. So good luck to you, Carmela. Congratulations. I'll go get your money.

Racing home, only know you love her when you let her go. And you let her go.

0: 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Heavy house chores would be spring cleaning and yard work. Making sure that the appointments are met and running errands, such as shopping for groceries or other essentials. Looking after personal finances, such as making bank transactions and paying bills. 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
2: 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Shine

0: Adults, there's a contest question. Group Accessibility Week this week. Questions sent in from a board member, Susie Martin. Your question today. What is... Okay, you use this language to communicate. This language is used to communicate using your ands, facial expression, body movements. What is that language? What is that language? Good morning, you're on here.
1: Sign language.
0: Right on. That's you, Carmella?
1: Yes, Pam.
0: Have a good one, Carmella.
1: You too. Bye.
0: All right, girl, bye. Yeah. So sign language is used to communicate. Use that language to, you know what? It's for the people who are deaf or hard of hearing. Sign language is used to communicate using your ands, facial expressions, body movements. It is usually used by people that are deaf or hard of hearing. So, Carmella, your name is going to get put down. And tomorrow is Friday, believe it or not. And a winner gets sent off to Susie. Have a good day, Carmella.

0: When you have your lotto ticket validated at a Lotto Quebec terminal, listen carefully for the musical tone. Listen carefully because that's how you'll know you've got a winning ticket. If you hear this, you've won. If you hear this, you've won over $600. And if you hear this, don't worry, you just fainted. Because you really won big.
1: The following is the lotto results for Wednesday night, June the 3rd, setting up your 649 numbers. 3, 5, 6, 28, 30, and 37, the bonus number 19. Gold ball number, 3187-2485-01. Quebec 49 numbers, 23, 25, 28, 30, 42, and 45, the bonus number 26. Bankroll numbers, 4, 6, 7, 9, 10, 14, 15, 16, 17, 19, 25, 30, 31, 43, 51, 52, 56, 58, 66, and 67. 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
1: Seven out there, seven, little bit of rain, not a whole lot, a little bit. But it's calling for like a wet day today. Yeah, later this evening might get a little bit more, like 5 millimeters or so. Sun sets at 8:03 tonight. The winds, they haven't met like 10 yet this morning. Tomorrow is Friday. You're looking at a high of 13 by the afternoon. Saturday, gorgeous. A big high of 17 and full sunshine. Macatna, they're at 8 up there. The winds are south, up to 15 kilometers. Sun sets at 8:02 tonight. They're looking at 5-10 millimeters of rain later this evening and into nighttime. Now, tomorrow, Friday, they're looking at a high of 9, beautiful sunshine with a 10 for Saturday. The rain forecast is calling for showers and fog patches starting this afternoon, tonight, and again in the morning tomorrow. Winds variable 10 to 15 knots, northeast 15 overnight, light in the afternoon tomorrow, but by later tomorrow evening, the old southwest comes along, 15 knots. 12:32 out in Big Bay, tide is going to be high, 4.3 feet. 6:41 tonight, low at 1.3. 12:48, saltwater tides high at 4.3. 6:58 tonight, low at 1.3 feet.

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1: There's a public meeting of the governing board at the St. Augustine School this evening at 6:30. 6:30 in the Learning Adult Center room. You're all welcome to come. And the road from Zeno's to the graveyard is closed for traffic. They're doing some road repair. That's from the municipal inspector here in St. Augustine.

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0: The Anglican Church of St. Augustine would like to welcome anyone into our doors for a welcoming environment. 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
1: So you know there's a movie night going on at Kevin Bateman Center tonight, right? Well, the movie is for free, and it's for ages 4 and up. So make sure you tell all your youngsters about it. But give them some money, some change, because there's going to be items being sold at the canteen, $1 and $2 each. So maybe they'll grab a friend and their pillow and head out for a great movie tonight at the Kevin Bateman Center. The movie starts at 5 p.m. 5 p.m.

a public notice from the municipality of St. Augustine. SOFU has implemented a region-wide ban for fires outside as of June the 1st. The municipality will enforce this fire ban and take all necessary steps to see that anyone not following the fire ban is reported to the appropriate authorities. It is absolutely forbidden to make a fire outside within the boundaries of the municipality of St. Augustine. I remind the population once again, we are a community that cannot evacuate at any given time for geographical reasons. This has been reported to the appropriate authorities, and we are always told they will get help to us. We all know the variants we can encounter with weather and tides. In addition, during our most vulnerable period, May to September of each year, we lose the majority of our youth, and on the weekends, we're reduced to a majority of seniors. Therefore, it is imperative that every citizen take part in keeping an eye out for any fires and report it as soon as possible. It is equally important that all property owners take the steps to protect their properties by cleaning up their yards and removing anything that is flammable. Fire protection is the responsibility of every citizen. The municipality is not capable of handling large fires. To that end, I remind you that starting a fire outside and violating the regional fire ban carries heavy fines and prosecution. Given to you by your general director, here in St. Augustine, Corrine Driscoll.

That ends the Variety Hour for us. Enjoy the rest of your day.

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0: once was a ship that put to sea. The name of the ship was a Bully of Tea. The winds blew up her bow.
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Temperature's at 8 out there. Calling for a wet day today. The winds this afternoon could pick up from the east, 20 going 30. Got about 5 plus millimeters of rain coming. Tomorrow, Friday, you're looking at a high of 13 by the afternoon. South winds 20 going 40. Beautiful sunshiny day. Up to a 17 on Saturday. Winds south 30 going 50. Beautiful sunshine. Sunday's outlook, south winds 20 kilometers and a high off 12 with some sun. Macatna is looking at 5 to 10 millimeters of rain today. Winds this afternoon could pick up from the east, 20 going 40. 9 tomorrow, beautiful sun, 20 to 40 kilometers from the east. Saturday, they got a high of 10 coming. Southwest winds 40 going 60. The marine forecast got showers and fog patches this afternoon, tonight, and again in the morning tomorrow. With winds variable, 10 to 15 knots, northeast 15 overnight, light in the morning tomorrow. But by tomorrow evening, southwest up to 15 knots. 12:32, Big Bay's tide is high at 4.3. 6:41 tonight, low at 1.3. 12:48, saltwater tide's high at 4.3. 6:54 tonight, low at 1.3 feet. Bay Como got a mix of sun and cloud with a 30% chance of shower this afternoon. Southwest winds 20 kilometers. Seven Islands of Port Cartier, cloudy with a scattered shower. Winds north up to 20 by this afternoon. Mangani and Anticosti got a mix of sun and cloud, scattered shower this afternoon, winds west 20 kilometers. Natashquan got a mix of sun and cloud later this afternoon, got a little bit of rain coming, winds north going up to 20 kilometers. Chevry, cloudy with showers on and off today, and Blanc-Sablon got periods of rain or drizzle with winds east 20 kilometers.

0: 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Competition for soon-to-expire food has Montreal food banks struggling. As food prices increase, so does appetite for short-dated products, food economist says. Last week, the shelves in the walk-in fridge at the popular Center South were empty as the food bank awaited the latest delivery of goods from Montreal. "It's pretty empty. We never used to have situations like this before," said the manager. The food bank based in Montreal's Village neighborhood receives most of its food donations from Moisson Montreal, a nonprofit which distributes food to 303 community organizations across the island. But recently, McDonnell says her organization has been receiving less food from Moisson and has had to buy food itself to make up for the reduction. "We have to be self-sufficient in our supply," she says. As a result, the food bank has raised the price of its baskets for the first time in 13 years, from $3 to $5. That's led to a significant drop in the number of baskets purchased in the last few months. Other nonprofit organizations in the area include St. James Drop-In Center. Shay Emel have also reported receiving less food from Moisson Montreal in the past few months. Moisson Montreal operates by recovering surplus and soon-to-be-expired food from grocery stores and food producers and redistributing it for free to its partners' organizations. That leads us to its supply fluctuating depending on the time of year. But Matthias, the director of Moisson Montreal, said recently the organization has seen a reduction in food received at its warehouse due to changes in how groceries are managing their close-to-expired stock. Traditionally, food banks like Moisson Montreal were the only organizations that were recruiting food, says Matthias. "Now you see discount stores, liquidation stores that are doing this. You also have apps that have come out which have food that is on sale." He says these factors have changed the kind of access to food the organization once had. Now, food economist Mike says the rising price of food as other institutions vying for short-dated products from grocery stores. He says grocers are doing a better job of discounting soon-to-expire food, but that added competition means less food available to food banks. Some of the people competing for the food are actually consumers in grocery stores. While Von Masco recognizes that food apps and discount grocery stores are viable options for people struggling in face of rising costs, he says these options can place added pressure on the most vulnerable. His worry is that this diversion will do a better job of helping people who are sort of squeezed but not critical and leave those people at the very bottom of the food security spectrum with less product available to them. But he believes this pattern of receiving less food from grocery stores will continue. And this is probably a trend that's going to keep on going. "So what we're doing is we are revamping our operations," he says. "We've purchased some smaller trucks that allow us to go into neighborhoods such as Plateau and Mount Royal and recuperate food from smaller grocers there." In the meantime, McDonald's organization is contending with the empty hallway that used to host a lineup of people for food basket pickups before the price increase. "We know these people are still there and we know they still need the service. We just know they can't afford it anymore. And that's just a terrible feeling," says McDonald. The municipality of River Saint-Jean in Mingani has received a $500,000 grant from the Quebec government for its adaptation to coastal erosion and submersion. This amount will allow for targeted studies to better understand the evolution of risk, explore sustainable solutions, and plan the development of the territory of River Saint-Jean. "His actions are particularly important to ensure the future of the village core, which includes several public and community infrastructures. This financial assistance is being welcomed in River Saint-Jean. This announcement represents much more than just financial support. It confirms the importance of preserving a place dear to our community. Today we are turning an important page. Rather than facing uncertainty, we can work and look to the future to improve, develop, and enhance the sector for the benefit of the entire population," says George Bachant, the mayor of River Saint-Jean. For Yves Montingue, Government Assistant to Minister Delegate for Regions for the North Shore and Member of Parliament for René Lévesque. It is essential to support municipalities that want to take action against coastal erosion. Several communities on the North Shore now need to develop more robust and varied adaptation measures to respond to the intensification of coastal risk in River St. John. The efforts deployed around the village core clearly illustrate the mobilization of various stakeholders in the community to strengthen the social and economic vitality that will benefit the entire region, he said. A 22-year-old man is dead after he was stabbed inside a Walmart store in Montreal Nord Borough Tuesday afternoon. The incident happened around 4:20 p.m. at the store on Henri Bourassa Boulevard. Montreal police say it appears a fight broke out between a group of people and the victim inside the store. The 22-year-old man was stabbed in the upper body and rushed to the hospital in critical condition. Wednesday morning, police said he succumbed to his injuries, making it the 9th homicide in Montreal this year. The suspects fled the scene and have not been identified. An investigation is underway. A 3-year-old girl has died of her injuries after she was blown away in a bouncy castle in Montreal's LaSalle Borough on Sunday afternoon. A spokesperson for Quebec's coroner office confirmed a child had died in a statement on Wednesday. We would like to extend our deepest condolences to the family and loss of those affected. The girl was identified as Ava Campin by her father, who declined further comment to CBC News. In total, 11 people, 7 adults and 4 children were injured during the incident, according to the Urgent Santé spokesperson. Of those, 6 were transported to the hospital. The incident happened around 4:30 p.m. in Ouellette Park, where the Christian Church was holding a community party. Gusts of wind up to 50 kilometers were reported around that time by Environment Canada. The bouncy castle was reportedly picked up and thrown several meters away by the wind. The glacier in Mount Pearl has a new name. The ice arena will be known as Capital Ford Glacier as a part of a new 10-year sponsorship agreement with Howard Group. Under the terms of the agreement, the facility will feature a range of new branding and sponsoring elements, including new LED signs, rink board advertising, a family-friendly selfie zone, new banners in the lobby and entrance, and Zamboni branding. The changes will be rolled out in phases. CEO of the Howard Group, John Howard, says his family spent countless hours together at Glacier, having grown up in Mount Pearl, and they're pleased to have an opportunity to give back to the community. Police divers have recovered the body of a paddleboarder who went missing on the Ottawa River on Saturday. The 38-year-old Ottawa man was last seen around 5:30 p.m. entering the water on a paddleboard from Gatineau, Quebec's side of the river. Body of missing paddleboarder recovered from Ottawa River. Police divers have recovered a body of a paddleboarder who went missing on the Ottawa River on Saturday. The 38-year-old Ottawa man was last seen around 5:30 p.m. entering the water on a paddleboard from Gatineau, Quebec. SQ divers recovered the man's body. Gatineau police said the man's paddleboard was recovered by a boater. Marine units from both Ottawa and Gatineau police were deployed to aid in the search. The Gatineau police's drone unit and Gatineau's fire department were also involved. The matter is now in the hands of Quebec Coroner's Office. A man has been charged after police say they seized drugs, unstamped cigarettes, and live elvers from a property in Medegan River, Nova Scotia, last week. The RCMP executed the search warrant in the 600 block of Dentmont Road as a part of an ongoing investigation. RCMP dogs and drones, along with Fisheries and Oceans Canada, and the Department of Natural Resources assisted in the search. Police say they seized the following: cocaine, scale, score sheets, cell phones, several cartons of unstamped cigarettes, cash, a flare gun made to look like a handgun, stun gun, live elvers, elver fishing and storage equipment. Todd Scott Shrain, 45, of Medegan River, is facing the following charges: possession for the purpose of trafficking cocaine, possession for the purpose of trafficking diazem, possession for the purpose of trafficking marijuana, possession of a prohibited weapon, possession of a weapon for a dangerous purpose. Police say he also faces additional charges under the Excise Act and the criminal code related to the unstamped tobacco. Schneer was released on conditions to appear in court on August the 10th. The RCMP says the investigation is ongoing. and an offense in Canada to fish for elvers, young eels, and an offense to possess live eels without a license. It's an offense. SQ commander suspended over serious allegations. Patrick Paquette, regional commander of the SQ in Saguenay, Lac-Saint-Jean, and Côte Nord, has been suspended indefinitely after serious allegations surfaced. The SQ's internal standards unit launched an investigation, but authorities have not disclosed what the allegations involved. Paquette remains on paid leave and retains his employment status while the probe continues. Patrick Paquette was suspended indefinitely on June the 2nd after the SQ's senior leadership determined the allegations against him were serious enough to warrant immediate action. Paquette has held the regional commander position since May 2024, overseeing both Saguenay Lac-Saint-Jean and Côte Nord after the two regions were merged into a single unit. The suspension remains in effect until the investigation concludes. The SQ has refused to specify the nature of allegations, citing the ongoing investigation. Captain Benoit Richard, chief of SQ's Media Relation Unit, stated the force will not comment on details or provide a timeline for the investigation. SQ Internal Standards Division is conducting the probe. More information will be released only if the allegations are confirmed as founded. Paquette remains on paid suspension and has not lost his employment with the SQ. The force is allowing him to retain his position while the standards unit establishes the facts surrounding the allegations. This arrangement is standard practice during internal police investigations in Quebec. The SQ suspended Regional Commander Patrick Paquette indefinitely over serious allegations, but has not disclosed details. The internal investigation will determine whether the allegations hold merit and what consequences may follow. A 14-year-old girl has disappeared in Sept-Îles. Her family has reason to fear for her health and safety. Now, the teenager is about 5 feet tall and weighing about 143 pounds. She has black hair and brown eyes. Ariane McKenzie could be with Chad Dufour, who was also a teenager last seen June 1st in Baie-Comeau. The teenager is 5'4" and weighs about 150 pounds. Now, he has brown hair and brown eyes. So the SQ is asking if anyone has seen Ariane or Chad, please contact the SQ at 1-800-659-4264. Calls are confidential. From SOFU, May was slightly below average in terms of the number of wildfires in Quebec. In total, SOFU and municipal fire departments battled 101 fires affecting forests in intensive protection zones, compared to an average of 138 fires for the same period over the past 10 years. These fires burned 136.4 hectares of forest. It should also be noted that 99% of the fires in May were caused by human activity. The weather conditions in May were characterized by temperatures generally below seasonal norms, as well as alternating periods of low and high pressure systems, limiting prolonged periods of drought. However, some dry spells combined with sustained winds caused relative humidity to drop locally below 20%, creating conditions conducive to ignition and rapid spread of wildfires, particularly on the North Shore and the Abitibi-Témiscamingue region. Two fires on the North Shore garnered particular attention due to their rapid spread and proximity to populated areas. Fire 120 in Forestville was caused by downed power lines due to strong winds and burned 59.1 hectares of vegetation. The fire led to the precautionary evacuation of some homes and campers, as well as the closure of secondary roads. Fire 158 near Bay Trinity was caused by a traffic accident, covering 15 hectares. It has also required a closure of a section of road and a precautionary evacuation of some residents. Burning waste, a major cause of spring fires. In May, the burning of plant debris during spring and cleaning remained of fires. Of the 100 fires recorded in May, 36 were associated with the type of this leading to cause of fire that month. SOFU has observed that many citizens underestimate the risk associated with these actions. Disposing of gardening waste through more environmental friendly and could prevent up to 75 more. Other causes of the fire that resulted in a blaze during the past month included cigarette butts discarded underground. 15 fires were caused by improperly extinguishing your cigarette butt. Fires caused by broken electrical wires. Now let's avoid preventable fires. As mentioned in the ongoing advertising campaign, SOFU is urging in the coming days and weeks to avoid preventable fires. It remains everyone's return, and it remains to warmer and drier weather. This is also the period when the risk is, and for everyone's cooperation remains essential to reducing their number. Sports highlights for today, Thursday, June the 4th, here on CJAS 93.5 FM. The 2026 NBA Finals are finally here as only two teams remain in the playoff field, vying for a chance to raise the Larry O'Brien Trophy. The New York Knicks swept the Cleveland Cavaliers in the Eastern Conference Finals to reach the championship round for the first time since 1999. They will look to end a decades-long drought as they haven't won an NBA Finals series since 1973. The San Antonio Spurs, in the finals for the first time since 2014, will look to rally behind their rising superstar, Victor, and a cast of young players. They're coming off a continuous seven-game series in the Western Conference Finals against the defending champions, the Oklahoma City Thunder. The Knicks beat out the Spurs last night 105-95. Next game is scheduled for Friday, June the 5th at 8:30 in San Antonio. Women's College World Series Championship Finals Baseball. Texas beat Texas Tech 7-3. 10-time Pro Bowl quarterback Russell Wilson confirmed Wednesday in a video post at the social media that he's retiring from the NFL to take a job with CBS Sports. Wilson's announcement came 2 days after news broke that he was finalizing a deal to become an analyst on CBS Sunday NFL pregame show. As I enter this next chapter with CBS Sports and the NFL today, I'm so blessed to continue doing what I love most, being around the greatest game in the world, he said in the video. Wilson played 14 seasons after being taken by Seattle in the third round of the 2012 NFL draft out of NC State. He spent his first 10 seasons with the Seahawks, leading them to their first Super Bowl championship in the 2013 season. He was traded to Denver after the 2021 season and spent two rocky years with the Broncos before playing one season in Pittsburgh and another for the New York Giants. Wilson threw for 46,966 yards with 353 touchdown passes and 114 interceptions. Wilson is the only player in NFL history with at least 30 touchdown passes and fewer than 15 interceptions in four straight seasons. He also had three seasons with at least 30 touchdown passes and 500 yards rushing, which is the most in NFL history. The Pittsburgh Steelers extended their second 2023 draft pick in as many days Wednesday, this time reaching an agreement with tight end Darnell Washington on a four-year, $42 million extension that includes $21 million guaranteed. The supersized tight end had a career high of 364 yards on 31 catches. With Aaron Rodgers in 2025, he has a touchdown catch in each of the two past seasons. Thanks to his 6'7", near 300-pound frame, Washington has been used as a big red zone target in Pittsburgh. But the former Georgia player also has shown an ability to overpower defenders in space. NBL scoreboard for last night. You got Guardians over the Yankees 5-4. Athletes over Cubs 5-4 in overtime. Rookies and Angels. Angels beat out the Rookies 11-4. Cardinals over Rangers 5-3. Astros over Pirates 11-9. And Dodgers wiped up the Diamondbacks 7-0. Phillies ace Christopher Sanchez finally gave up a run after 663 pitches, 190 batters, faced with 52/3 scoreless innings, and a feat that put the Phillies ace among Hall of Fame company. After a run scored against the left-hander for the first time since late April, more than 40,000 fans at Citizens Bank Park stood and gave him an ovation that lasted more than a minute. Yes, those Phillies fans were cheering after a run was scored against the home team. Christopher held his stern demeanor for as long as he could, wanting to throw the next pitch. Finally, he cracked a smile, erased his cap, wiped his forehead, and Phillies fans and his teammates kept applauding, celebrating a rare milestone in baseball history. Sanchez pushed his consecutive shutout innings streaks to just short of 51 innings last night before giving up a two-out RBI single to the San Diego Padres. Jackson in the 7 and earned a win after JT and Kyle. Home red in the bottom of the inning, leading the Phillies to a 3-2 victory over the Padres. The Toronto Blue Jays acquired right-hander Simone Woods Richardson from the Minnesota Twins for cash consideration last night. Woods was designated for assignment by the Twins on Saturday. He was 0-7 with a 7.74 ERA in 12 games, including 10 starts. His 7 losses and 41 earned runs allowed are tops in the majors. Woods Richardson, 25, is 12-17 with a 4.76 ERA for his career. He previously pitched in the minor leagues for Toronto. The trade was announced during the Blue Jays 7-3 loss to the Atlanta Braves. For the NHL, tonight is Game 2 for the Stanley Cup Final, Golden Knights and Hurricanes at 8 o'clock. John Cooper of the Tampa Bay Lightning has finally won the Jack Adams Award as NHL Coach of the Year. Cooper, 58, completed his 14th NHL season as a Lightning's head coach. He held Tampa Bay to third in the Eastern Conference, 106 points, during a season that saw them play through significant lineup absences from stars such as defenseman Victor Hedman and Ryan McDonagh, and as well a top center Braden Point. The league's longest tenured coach helped the Lightning to a 9th consecutive playoff berth before they lost in the first round to the Montreal Canadiens. He was also the head coach of the Olympic silver medalist Canadian men's national team this year. Seattle's Hillary Knight, Minnesota's Kendall Coyne, Boston's Alina Muller, and Ottawa's Brianne Jenner headline a group of stars eligible to be signed by the PWHL's 4 expansion teams after the league released its protected player list last night. Meantime, MVP finalist Kelly Panik and Frost teammate Taylor Hayes are staying put in Minnesota after each signed 3-year contracts. Each of the PWHL's 8 existing teams had until yesterday to determine their 3 player protection lists, and that included re-signing players on expiring contracts. Knight is USA Hockey's most decorated player, and coming off a gold medal win at the Milan Games in February in what she said was her 5th and final Olympic appearance. At 36, Knight intends to continue her PWHL career and will have a major stay in whether she intends to stay in Seattle, which is the league's nearest market to her off-season home in Idaho.
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temperature's at 8 out there. Calling for a wet day today. The winds this afternoon could pick up from the east, 20 going 30. Got about 5 plus millimeters of rain coming. Tomorrow, Friday, you're looking at a high of 13 by the afternoon. South winds 20 going 40. Beautiful sunshiny day. Up to a 17 on Saturday. Winds south 30 going 50. Beautiful sunshine. Sunday's outlook, south winds 20 kilometers and a high off 12 with some sun. Macatna is looking at 5 to 10 millimeters of rain today. Winds this afternoon could pick up from the east, 20 going 40. 9 tomorrow. Beautiful sun, 20 to 40 kilometers from the east. Saturday, they got a high of 10 coming. Southwest winds 40 going 60. The marine forecast got showers and fog patches this afternoon, tonight, and again in the morning tomorrow. With winds variable, 10 to 15 knots, northeast 15 overnight, light in the morning tomorrow. But by tomorrow evening, southwest up to 15 knots. 12:32, Big Bay's tide is high at 4.3. 6:41 tonight, low at 1.3. 12:48, saltwater tide's high at 4.3. 6:54 tonight, low at 1.3 feet. Bay Como got a mix of sun and cloud with a 30% chance of shower this afternoon. Southwest winds 20 kilometers. 7 Islands of Port Cartier, cloudy with a scattered shower. Winds north up to 20 by this afternoon. Mingani and Anticosti got a mix of sun and cloud, scattered shower this afternoon, winds west 20 kilometers. Natasquan got a mix of sun and cloud later this afternoon, got a little bit of rain coming, winds north going up to 20 kilometers. Chevry, cloudy with showers on and off today, and Blanc-Sablon got periods of rain or drizzle with winds east 20 kilometers.

The MRC agents can enable you to obtain the necessary support to carry out your project through a multi-service outlet put in place to stimulate future entrepreneurs and designed to enhance, streamline, and simplify services aimed at the promoters of projects. 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

0: 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J'adore visiter Saint-Augustin. 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
1: 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Good luck. The following is the lotto results for Wednesday night, June the 3rd, setting up your 649 numbers. 3, 5, 6, 28, 30, and 37, the bonus number 19. Gold ball number. 3187-2485-01. Quebec 49 numbers, 23, 25, 28, 30, 42, and 45. The bonus number, 26. Banco numbers, 4, 6, 7, 9, 10, 14, 15, 16, 17, 19, 25, 30, 31, 43, 51, 52, 56, 58, 66, and 67. As for the astro, your day is 11, your month June, the year 78, and your sign is Sagittarius. Lotto poker cards, 3 of spades, 4 of hearts, 8 of clubs, jack of clubs, and the ace of diamonds. 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Good luck!

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temperature is 6 out there. 6. It's a dreary day. Yeah, it's dreary. Every now and then you got a few picks of rain. Can't really see the sky, so it's not clear. A little hazy stuff, I guess. Those who got the wood stoves today are enjoying it. Even though it's not cold out, but when it's dreary like that and damp, wood stove feels good. Yep. Now, let's see what's going to go on tonight in your weather. You got 5 millimeters or more of rain when it really starts this evening. And you're going to have sunshine tomorrow.

0: My name is Jacob. I'm listening to CJJS Radio, St. Augustine. Have a good day, everyone.
1: To reach the agent at the Early Zone counter, dial 418-947-2929. 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Neil Driscoll for Relaine Ordique, 581-805-3026. If it's busy or no answer for Neil, just leave him your name along with a number, and he'll get back to you. To reach the municipality here in St. Augustine, 1-877-553-0624. To reach Jackie Galabot at the MRC office, dial 418-947-2629. The bank, K-State Jardin. K-State Jardin counter is open to the population here in St. Augustine today until 6 o'clock tonight. 6 o'clock. And going on at Kevin Bateman Center, a movie night starts at 5 o'clock this evening, ages 4 and up. Now, the movie is free. No administration charges. Nope, you don't pay to enter. But give your kids some money because the canteen is going to be open and they'll be selling things for $1 and $2. So bring a friend, grab a pillow, and get yourself some money for a snack and come enjoy a great movie at Kevin Bateman Center.

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If you see nobody, then you're all right. When it's night, turn on your light, but not too bright. That's right, I'm here to remind you about driving safely. Keep your eyes peeled and keep both hands on the wheel. And turn those what-ifs into because I was safe.

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22: There's a public meeting of the governing board at the St. Augustine School this evening at 6:30. All is welcome in the Learning Adult Center room. Bon Jovi coming up on the mix and Legendary.

cowboy mouth. Love song, like a love song, cold beer, country music. Dr. Carmel Markowak, Mission in Motion, moving forward together this coming Sunday, June the 7th, 11 o'clock until 1 in the afternoon. You meet at the Catholic Church. Get moving for a cause with the Dr. Carmel Markowak Foundation. 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Wade A's on the mix, dim lights, take smoke, and loud music.

0: The SGQ advises the population of St. Augustine that it is strictly prohibited to park on the St. Augustine Wharf at all times. The dock is used for handling merchandise only. The ban on vehicle parking is to ensure the safety of employees and the public, and to maintain the integrity of port facilities. The STQ thanks you for your collaboration. 121
1: girls, hi, this is Jesse Driscoll. CJAS has thousands of songs from many different genres. For people of all ages, CJAS, a voice for St. Augustine.
2: The road from Zeno's to the graveyard, yeah, was cut off for traffic there since 7 o'clock this morning, and it must be still cut off for traffic because I haven't heard from anybody. Haven't heard from anyone, so the road must be still closed there. Must be still closed. And let's see now. If you want to reach the agent Air Liaison, Air Liaison agent, call 947-2929. 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Neil Driscoll for Relay Nordic, 581-805-3026. Now remember, no answer for Neil or it's busy. Leave him your name and number and he'll call you back.

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The Junior Canadian Rangers of St. Augustine is a program that helps youths aged 12 to 18 develop ranger, life, and traditional skills. Ranger skills such as first aid training, navigating with a map, compass, and GPS, and tying knots and lashes. Life skills like managing stress, resolving conflicts, and assisting in the well-being of others. And traditional skills such as unique art opportunities like carving, and training in traditional hunting practices like archery. To learn more of the opportunities and skills the JCR brings, visit their page on the Government of Canada's website.

0: Adults, there's a contest question. Give me a call. 2799 adults. Now, I want you to tell me the name of this zoo and water park that adds rides, okay? Name me the zoo that got the water park and rides. And on June the 8th, you could get a one-day ticket. Listen to this. A one-day ticket starting from $54.99. So what is that zoo? So coming up on Monday, June the 8th, this zoo and water park got rides too. You can get a one-day ticket starting from $54.99. Good afternoon. You're on the air.
1: Randy.
0: Right on. Who's calling, please?
1: Lindsay.
0: Well, Lindsay, you have a good day, dear Linz.
1: You too.
0: See you, girl. Bye.
1: Bye.
0: Yep. It's Granby Zoo. So on Monday, the zoo, the water park, and the rides, a one-day ticket now. Starting from $54.99. Better enjoy your full day. So, Lindsay, you enjoy your evening, Lindsay.
1: Yeah.

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1: 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You could feel the emotion before the race even started. Thousands of fans picked into Charlotte Motor Speedway expecting loud engines and big moments. But it was Brad Paisley standing under those lights singing "When I Get Where I'm Going" that really hit people in the heart. Paisley has always been the kind of artist who knows how to make a crowd feel something real. He did not try to make the moment about himself. He slowed everything down and gave Kyle Busch and his family a tribute and felt honest, respectful, and deeply personal. When he said the Coca-Cola 600 is one of the most patriotic events in sports, you could tell he understood exactly what that stage meant. Longtime country fans know Brad has always carried the balance of humor, heart, and sincerity in his music. Hearing him follow such an emotional tribute with songs like "She's Everything" reminded fans why he has stayed one of country music's most loved performers for so many years. The crowd's reaction said everything. People were singing, crying, and holding their families a little closer before the green flag dropped. Some performances entertain you for a night. Others stay with you long after the engines go quiet. This is kind of country music moment that reminds people what real emotion sounds like. Morgan Wallen had no ACM awards, but only a few days later, he scored one of the biggest wins of the night at the 2026 American Music Awards, winning Best Male Country Artist after all the recent conversations surrounding his name made his moment feel bigger than just another trophy. He was up against Luke Combs, Riley Green, Jelly Roll, and Shaboozy. Yet the reaction online had been less about competition and more about what the result represents. A lot of people see this as proof that his connection with listeners has not faded no matter how much noise surrounds him. There is still plenty of debate whenever Morgan Wallen's name comes up. Some people are tired of the headlines and controversy, while others continue to show up for the music every single time he steps on stage. But whatever people support him or criticize him, the numbers keep telling the same story. The songs keep breaking records, the stadiums keep filling up, and moments like this keep reminding everyone just how powerful his reach still is. This AMA winner did not feel like a typical industry victory. It felt more like a statement from the people who continue streaming the music, buying the tickets, and refusing to look away. And again, Ella Langley is making history for her sophomore album, Dandelion, which is now the best-selling album by female artists across all genres in 2026, surpassing Olivia Dean's The Art of Loving. The record opened with 169,000 equivalent units sold in its first week, debuted at number one on the Billboard 200 chart, and marked the largest opening week for a female country album in 2 years. Dandelion by Ella Langley is the best-selling album by a female artist in the U.S. so far in 2026. Colton Underwood is clapping back at an online troll after they made a comment about his son. The former NFL star, 34, shared a post on Instagram showing his reply to a social media user who left a negative comment under one of his recent posts. The user wrote that he feels bad for that kid, seemingly calling out to the fact that Underwood's son, Bishop, 20 months, has two fathers. The proud dad who shares his son with husband, Jordan C. Brown, screenshot the comment and posted it over a picture of the family up tree. Underwood responded to the comment saying he was genuinely curious about what the commenter meant by his vague, loaded comment. Miranda Lambert headed straight for the puppies after leaping off stage following her ACM rehearsal. Disco ball reflections from a mirror-coated saddle continued dancing across the venue ceiling as the blonde singer-songwriter disappeared backstage in her jean jacket, scooping up one of the black and white pit bull mixes. She asked a local Las Vegas shelter partner for the pup's name. Crisco, the volunteer said. The annual Canadian Country Music Association celebration will run the 15th to the 18th of September and includes the CCMA Music Awards. Amy Jennings is the president of the Canadian Country Music Association. She said music is ingrained in the culture of the province and hosting the event here is a natural fit. She said CCMA recently conducted a study where they found Atlantic Canada had a huge interest in country music, as well as the recent growth in country music consumption of Newfoundland. She and Country Music Week typically includes programming for the industry, like seminars and networking events, but also lots of events for the fans to give them a chance to connect with the artists. Jennings said this has been in the works for a while, and these events are planned as long as 5 years out from when they happen. St. John's Mayor Danny Breen said this is the next thing in a string of events in the last few years that have put the national spotlight on the city and the province. The 2026 CCMA Awards are set to take place in Saskatoon, September 16th to the 19th. Seven out there. It goes back and forth. 6-7, 6-7. Knocked off 8 one time earlier today. Now, you got a bit of rain coming in this evening and overnight. You may get around 5 millimeters. The winds are so light, they're not even 10 kilometers out there. Could pick up, though, anywhere from 20 to 30 before day ends. Tomorrow is Friday. You're looking to reach 13 in the afternoon. Tomorrow, sunny skies, south winds anywhere from 20 going 40. Big 17 for Saturday. South winds, 30 going 50. Beautiful sunshine. And another nice one on Sunday. Winds south up to 20 kilometers, high 12, and beautiful sun. Now, Macatna, they're looking to have like 5 to 10 millimeters of rain up there. That's what they're looking at. And the winds, they'll be like northeast 30 going up to like 50. Tomorrow is Friday, 9 in Macatna tomorrow afternoon. The winds will be east anywhere from 20 going 40. Lots of sunshine. 10 for a Saturday. Southwest winds 40 going 60 with sunny skies. Now the marine forecast got, overnight and this evening, all showers and fog patches. Yeah, in the morning tomorrow. The winds overnight will be a northeast, 10 to 15 knots. Light winds in the afternoon tomorrow, but by tomorrow evening, southwest picks up. 15 knots and 15 to 20 knots, that's southwest again for Saturday. See, summertime is a-coming. Friday afternoons is a-coming. Picks up the southwest wind. 6:41 tonight in Big Bay, tide is going to be low, 1.3 feet. 1:41 in the morning, high at 5.2. 6:54, saltwater tides will be low at 1.3. 1:57 in the morning, high at 5.6 feet. 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Not everybody's got Facebook, gotta say. But just giving you a heads up that CJAS Radio, yes, we'll be closed to the public 3 o'clock today. 3 o'clock today, doors locked till tomorrow morning. So if you got winnings out there from bingo, make sure you get here before 3 o'clock and bring that winning card.

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The Group Accessibility of St. Augustin, bringing people together for information, fun, and great memories.

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And just remember, bingo players, if you want to pick up your bingo check this afternoon, come along with your card. And CJAS Radio will be closed to the public at 3 o'clock this afternoon. Aaron Goodvin coming up with Lonely Drum, and then it's the lotto results from last night's draw, just in case you didn't check your ticket yet.

0: When you have your lotto ticket validated at a Lotto Quebec terminal, listen carefully for the musical tone. Listen carefully because that's how you'll know you've got a winning ticket. If you hear this, you've won. If you hear this, you've won over $600. And if you hear this, don't worry, you just fainted. Because you really won big.
1: The following is lotto results for Wednesday night, June the 3rd, setting up your 649 numbers. 3, 5, 6, 28, 30, and 37, the bonus number 19. Gold ball number, 3187-2485-01. Quebec 49 numbers, 23, 25, 28, 30, 42, and 45, the bonus number 26. Bankroll numbers, 4, 6, 7, 9, 10, 14, 15, 16, 17, 19, 25, 30, 31, 43, 51, 52, 56, 58, 66, and 67. 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

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Keeping together is progress. Working together is success. May your days be joyful, a message from the Municipality of St. Augustine.

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1: Heat out there now. Still didn't get any wind all day, though. I haven't passed 10 kilometers all day today. Nope. Sunsets at 8:03 tonight with 5 millimeters of rain coming. Now tomorrow, Friday, you got an eye off 13 tomorrow, sunny skies, and all the way up to like 17 on Saturday. What a weekend, eh? And then another 12 coming on Sunday. All beautiful sunshine. Now Makatna, they're going to get about 10 millimeters of rain overnight tonight. Sunsets at 8:02. The winds are really light up there, only about 10-15 kilometers from the northwest. And 9 tomorrow with lots of sunshine, with a 10 on Saturday. Now, the marine forecast is calling for showers and fog overnight tonight, and again in the morning tomorrow. With winds overnight tonight, northeast 15 knots. Light in the afternoon tomorrow, but by tomorrow evening, southwest picks up 15 knots. 6:41 out in Big Bay tonight. Tide is going to be low at 1.3 feet. 1:41 in the morning. Saltwater tide's high at 5.2. 6:54 tonight. Out in Big Bay, tide is going to be low at 1.3. 1:57 in the morning, high at 5.6 feet.

0: the Junior Canadian Rangers Patrol of St. Augustine. Established in March 2001, the patrol welcomes all youth ages 12 to 18 to be part of something fantastic.
1: R&M Detail, store hours open to the public as of June the 1st. 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All is welcome. 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

0: Hi, my name is Kevin. I just want to wish everyone a wonderful day.
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2: So there's a movie night at the Kevin Bateman Center. 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Grab a friend and enjoy a great movie at the Kevin Bateman Center. Now it starts at 5 o'clock this evening, ages 4 and up. Right now it's like 2:55, and your next Overcraft Crossing is going to be... 3:45 is the crossing from Pacwashippi, 4 o'clock from St. Augustine side.

The two-hour mix show has drawn to the end for the day. 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

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Overnight tonight, you're looking at 5 millimeters of rain. Easterly winds 20, going 30. Tomorrow, Friday, reaching high of 13 in the afternoon. Winds south 20, going 40. Beautiful sunshine, a low of 3 overnight. Saturday, 17 in the afternoon. Winds south 30, going 50. Lots of sunshine with a low of 7 in the nighttime. Sunday, high 12 by the afternoon. South winds 20 kilometers with a mix of sun and cloud, a low of 5 overnight. Mukatna is looking at 5 to 10 millimeters of rain tonight with a low of 5. Northeast winds 30 going 50. Tomorrow, Friday, 9 in the afternoon. Easterly winds 20 going 40. Lots of sunshine. Saturday, up to 10 in Mukatna. Southwest winds 40 going 60. Beautiful sunshine. Monday, they got a little bit of rain coming, maybe a millimeter or so. Easterly winds 20 going 30. The marine forecast got showers and fog patches overnight tonight and in the morning tomorrow. Winds overnight, northeast 15 knots, light in the afternoon tomorrow, but by tomorrow evening, the old southwest picks up 15 knots. 6:41 tonight, low tide in Big Bay, 1.3 feet, 1:41 in the morning, high at 5.2. Saltwater tide, 6:54, low tide at 1.3, 1:57 in the morning, high at 5.6 feet. Baie-Comeau, 7 Isles of Port Cartier. Got cloudy skies tonight with chance of showers, even a risk of a thunderstorm. Northwest winds 20 going 40. Mingani and Anticosti. Chance of showers overnight tonight with winds northwest 20 kilometers. Natashquan, got periods of light rain. Winds north 20 kilometers. Chevry, got a low of 6 tonight with periods of light rain. And Blanc-Sablon, periods of rain or drizzle overnight tonight and a low of plus 3.

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0: 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The clinic opens Monday to Friday from 8 a.m. to 4:30 p.m. Close from lunch hour 12 to 1 p.m. For non-urgent appointments, patients are asked to call the clinic at 418-947-2321 to book an appointment with the nurse. 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
0: 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Overnight tonight, you're looking at 5 millimeters of rain. Easterly winds 20 going 30. Tomorrow, Friday, reaching high of 13 in the afternoon. Winds south 20 going 40. Beautiful sunshine, a low of 3 overnight. Saturday, 17 in the afternoon. Winds south 30 going 50. Lots of sunshine with a low of 7 in the nighttime. Sunday, high 12 by the afternoon, south winds 20 kilometers with a mix of sun and cloud, a low of 5 overnight. Mokaptna is looking at 5 to 10 millimeters of rain tonight with a low of 5, northeast winds 30 going 50. Tomorrow, Friday, 9 in the afternoon, easterly winds 20 going 40, lots of sunshine. Saturday, up to 10 in Mokaptna, southwest winds 40 going 60, beautiful sunshine. Monday, they get a little bit of rain coming. Maybe a millimeter or so. Easterly winds 20 going 30. The marine forecast got showers and fog patches overnight tonight and in the morning tomorrow. Winds overnight, northeast 15 knots. Light in the afternoon tomorrow, but by tomorrow evening, the old southwest picks up 15 knots. 6:41 tonight, low tide in Big Bay, 1.3 feet. 1:41 in the morning, high at 5.2. Saltwater tide, 6:54, low tide at 1.3. 1:57 in the morning, high at 5.6 feet. Baie-Comeau, Seven Islands and Port Cartier. Got cloudy skies tonight with chance of showers, even a risk of a thunderstorm. Northwest winds 20 going 40. Mingani and Anticosti. Chance of showers overnight tonight with winds northwest 20 kilometers. Natashquan, got periods of light rain. Winds north 20 kilometers. Chevry, got a low of 6 tonight with periods of light rain. And Blanc-Sablon, periods of rain or drizzle overnight tonight and a low of plus 3.

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Junior Canadian Rangers. 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

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Three minors and one adult were arrested after breaking into the wrong house in Baie-Comeau and attacking the occupants, who had done nothing wrong, with cayenne pepper. Four suspects broke into a home on Charles Gay Avenue. A 75-year-old man, a 68-year-old woman, and a 23-year-old woman were inside the residence. They were all sprayed with cayenne pepper, but the individuals went to the wrong address. This is related to the conflict between the various criminal groups in the region, explains Yu Biliu, spokesperson for SQ. The three victims suffered minor injuries, but their lives are not in danger. As for the suspects, they fled in a car. They were finally intercepted in Lescamang around 1:15 p.m. the following day with the collaboration of Isipit Indigenous Police Force. Three of the suspects are minors, and two of them had run away from home from Montreal. The fourth individual is Simon, a 52-year-old man from Longueuil. They were charged with being in a vehicle without authorization, knowing a firearm was present. Further charges may be laid. Quebec, Ottawa signed nearly $10 billion in infrastructure agreements, paving the way for major investments in public transit, healthcare, housing, and higher education across the province over the next decade. Quebec and Ottawa have signed five infrastructure agreements totaling nearly $10 billion, paving the way for major investments in public transit, healthcare, housing, and higher education across the province over the next decade. Quebec is getting its fair share and even more in federal investments. While respecting our areas of competence, Quebec Premier Christine Frechette said during a news conference in Longueuil. She made the announcement alongside Prime Minister Mark Carney and several government officials. Carney said projects will be built sustainably because reducing emissions is not just a moral duty, it's an economic imperative. It's not just what we build, it's how we build it, he said. Above all, with our new Buy Canadian policy, we will build Canadian by becoming our best customer, our own best customer. He said his government is laying the foundation for a stronger, more resilient economy, but it's a transition that won't happen overnight. The lion's share of the funding, over $6 billion, is earmarked for transforming and modernizing Quebec's public transit networks. Through the Canadian Public Transit Fund, $4.4 billion will be dedicated to major transmodal transit projects, including the Quebec City Tramway. An additional $1.329 billion in baseline funding for over 10 years will support the maintenance and upgrade of existing networks. A separate $459 million agreement under the Zero Emission Transit Fund will provide $400 million to support 11 transit projects, including charging infrastructure and bus garage electrification. The agreement also channels $1 billion by 2028-29 through the healthcare component of the Build Community Strong Fund to accelerate construction expansions and modernization projects at 17 provincial healthcare facilities, including locations at Maisonneuve, Chicoutimi, Charlemagne hospitals. Nearly $2.7 billion will be rolled out by 2035-36 under the BCSF's Housing and Higher Education envelope. The funding will support housing, post-secondary infrastructure, and drinking water systems, including the construction of student residences aimed at boosting capacity on regional campuses. The money will also fund the renovation and modernization of Quebec's cégeps and universities, while simultaneously funding essential municipal infrastructure like drinking water supply system to unlock further housing development. A 32-year-old man has been arrested and charged in connection with disturbance outside a home in St. Lunier over the weekend. St. Anthony's RCMP were contacted and attempted to arrest Jonathan Learning. Police say Learning resisted arrest and assaulted an officer before running away. A warrant for his arrest was obtained and police located Learning the following afternoon. He was charged with an assault with a weapon, assault of an officer, resisting arrest, and four counts of failing to comply with a release order. He's being held in custody pending his next court appearance. Weather forecast here on CJAS 93.5 FM. Overnight tonight, you're looking at 5 millimeters of rain. Easterly winds 20 going 30.
Tomorrow, Friday, reaching high of 13 in the afternoon. Wind south, 20 going 40. Beautiful sunshine, a low of 3 overnight. Saturday, 17 in the afternoon. Wind south, 30 going 50. Lots of sunshine with a low of 7 in the nighttime. Sunday, high 12 by the afternoon. South winds 20 kilometers with a mix of sun and cloud, a low of 5 overnight. Mukatna is looking at 5 to 10 millimeters of rain tonight with a low of 5. Northeast winds 30 going 50. Tomorrow, Friday, 9 in the afternoon. Easterly winds 20 going 40. Lots of sunshine. Saturday, up to 10 in Mukatna. Southwest winds 40 going 60. Beautiful sunshine. Monday, they get a little bit of rain coming, maybe a millimeter or so. Easterly winds 20 going 30. The marine forecast got showers and fog patches overnight tonight and in the morning tomorrow. Winds overnight, northeast 15 knots, light in the afternoon tomorrow, but by tomorrow evening, the old southwest picks up 15 knots. 6:41 tonight, low tide in Big Bay, 1.3 feet, 1:41 in the morning, high at 5.2. Saltwater tide, 6:54, low tide at 1.3, 1:57 in the morning, high at 5.6 feet. Baie-Comeau, 7 Isles and Port Cartier. Got cloudy skies tonight with chance of showers, even a risk of a thunderstorm. Northwest winds 20 going 40. Mindanao and Anticosti. Chance of showers overnight tonight with winds northwest 20 kilometers. Natashquan, got periods of light rain. Winds north 20 kilometers. Chevry, got a low of 6 tonight with periods of light rain. And Blanc-Sablon, periods of rain or drizzle overnight tonight and a low of +3.

0: 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The best of Ed Sheeran, Blackberry Smokes, Coldplay, and much, much more. CJAS, Augustine Radio. 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
1: Recreational boaters are required to understand and abide by the rules of the road when operating on Canadian waters. For many, this can be a confusing part of boating that can lead to collisions, personal injury, and even death. Knowing the right action to take when approaching another vessel is every operator's responsibility, and it's also the law. The rules of the road are ultimately determined by the International Collision Regulations and can apply in various ways depending on the size and type of a vessel and where it's operating. But in all situations, an operator must, by law, maintain a constant lookout at all times and to know the appropriate action to take in order to avoid a collision. When two or more powerboats are operating in close proximity and at risk of collision, each must be aware of which is the stand-on vessel and the give-way vessel. A stand-on vessel must maintain its course and speed so that its intentions are obvious to the other operator. A give-way vessel must take early and substantial action in order to avoid a collision by altering its speed, course, or both. These actions should be large enough to be obvious to the stand-on vessel. Understanding the rules of the road and knowing when and how to avoid collision is every operator's responsibility under the law. Anytime you're unsure who the stand-on vessel is, assume you are not and take early and substantial action to give way. We recommend taking a boating safety course to help you better understand the rules and regulations and help you to become a smart boater.

Time and health are two precious assets that we don't recognize and appreciate until they have been depleted. Take the time to be active and remain healthy. A message from the Kevin Bateman Center of St. Augustine, caring about our community.

0: weather forecast here on CJAS 93.5 FM. Overnight tonight, you're looking at 5 millimeters of rain. Easterly winds 20, going 30. Tomorrow, Friday, reaching high of 13 in the afternoon. Winds south 20, going 40. Beautiful sunshine, a low of 3 overnight. Saturday, 17 in the afternoon. Winds south 30, going 50. Lots of sunshine with a low of 7 in the nighttime. Sunday, high 12 by the afternoon, south winds 20 kilometers with a mix of sun and cloud, a low of 5 overnight. Macatna is looking at 5 to 10 millimeters of rain tonight with a low of 5, northeast winds 30 going 50. Tomorrow Friday, 9 in the afternoon, easterly winds 20 going 40, lots of sunshine. Saturday up to 10 in Macatna, southwest winds 40 going 60, beautiful sunshine. Monday, they get a little bit of rain coming, maybe a millimeter or so. Easterly winds 20 going 30. The marine forecast got showers and fog patches overnight tonight and in the morning tomorrow. Winds overnight, northeast 15 knots, light in the afternoon tomorrow, but by tomorrow evening, the old southwest picks up 15 knots. 6:41 tonight, low tide in Big Bay, 1.3 feet, 1:41 in the morning, high at 5.2. Saltwater tide, 6:54, low tide at 1.3, 1:57 in the morning, high at 5.6 feet. Baie-Comeau, 7 Isles of Port Cartier. Got cloudy skies tonight with chance of showers, even a risk of a thunderstorm. Northwest winds, 20 going 40. Mindanao and Anticosti, chance of showers overnight tonight with winds northwest, 20 kilometers. Natashquan, got periods of light rain. Winds north, 20 kilometers. Chevry, got a low of 6 tonight with periods of light rain. And Blanc-Sablon, periods of rain or drizzle overnight tonight and a low of plus 3.
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It took the police and a fire truck just to bring him back down. 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

0: 5 o'clock news roundup for today, Thursday, June the 4th, here on CJIS 93.5 FM. Early Childhood Center in Rimouski has been forced to let go of two early childhood educators whose work permits were not renewed. A mom and daughter, originally from Algeria, have until the end of August to regularize their situation with government authorities. The mom says, "For me, daycare is my second family," whom Radio Canada met up with in front of the University of Quebec at Rimouski. It was the first time she had returned since she was forced to leave her job about 2 weeks ago. "I consider the children to be my own children. The last day I worked with them all day was ugh. I cried a lot," she says. His love for children shines true, and a mother comes to meet him in front of the building to show her support. The mother came to join her partner in Rimouski in January 2025. Even though the French was rather rudimentary at the time, she contacted the CPE to offer her services. She returned a few months later with her first aid course in hand and more in-depth knowledge of the language. The woman worked as an educator throughout the summer of 2025 and obtained a replacement contract starting in September. She rose to the challenge with flying colors. In January, her daughter was also hired there as an educator, a job they both held full-time. When it came to renew their work permit, the mother and daughter submitted her application before obtaining the Quebec Acceptance Certificate and the Labor Market Impact Assessment, a document that aims to confirm the government that the employer is unable to meet its labor needs without resorting to foreign employees. The time to complete the study is no longer the time allowed by the Ministry of Immigration. Laments the Federal Member of Parliament for Rimouski, Maxime Blanchet-Jonca. The Bloc Québécois member also points out that the ministry is failing to meet its own deadlines. There have been cuts across all Department of Public Services. A 15% reduction is planned over the next 3 years, which is impacting processing times. This is having repercussions for people. The decision to move the ferry from River de Loup to Kakona monopolized discussions on the two citizen exchange workshops organized by the STQ in River de Loup. While the discussions were supposed to focus on themes related to the impacts or infrastructure construction of the port of Kakona in order to accommodate the Bas-Saint Laurent-Charleroi ferry, the discussions revolved almost exclusively around Quebec's decision to recollate the ferry. Around the 5 round tables set up for the occasion, some exchanges proved heated with representatives of the STQ and Quebec Infrastructure Society, which were trying to bring the discussions back around the 5 major themes identified upstream: the aquatic biological environment, the terrestrial biological environment, the physical environment, species with status, and the human environment. But the participants from River de Loup remained adamant. They wanted to know why Quebec had ruled the favor of Kakona. Like the mayor of River de Loup, Mario, who had repeatedly requested it, they demand the documents that led to this decision. Others criticize the fact that this consultation took place after the decision had been announced. "I wish it had been done much earlier, at least 2 or 3 or 4 years ago, so that we could have moved forward perhaps in a different way," lamented one citizen. "It might even be a little late. There's a change of government. There are going to be elections. We're going to be postponed again," argued another. Finally, several people expressed concern about the beluga calving, even though the Group for Research and Education on Marine Mammals has already stated that the females are walking with their calves throughout the mammal's essential habitat, not just in Kakona. "We expected opposition. We expected several reactions from people," says Bruno Vero, communication advisor at the STQ, who found himself as a moderator at the table where the discussions were the most animated. "We are here to gather information and address people's concerns. Although the discussion at my table was outside the main topic of the impact study, it was still taken into account. Opioid victims could get payout after class action settlement, but they're not so easy to find. People prescribed opioids in Quebec and later diagnosed with addiction may be eligible for financial compensation under a settlement agreement reached after a 6-year class action lawsuit. Lawyers estimate about 10,000 people could be eligible. Competition for soon-to-expire food has Montreal food banks struggling. As food prices increase, so does appetite for short-dated products. food economist says. Last week, the shelves in the walk-in fridge at the popular Center South were empty as the food bank awaited the latest delivery of goods from Montreal. "It's pretty empty. We never used to have situations like this before," said the manager. The food bank based in Montreal's Village neighborhood receives most of its food donations from Moisson Montreal, a nonprofit which distributes food to 303 community organizations across the island. But recently, McDonnell says her organization has been receiving less food from Moisson and has had to buy food itself to make up for the reduction. "We have to be self-sufficient in our supply," she says. As a result, the food bank has raised the price of its baskets for the first time in 13 years, from $3 to $5. That's led to a significant drop in the number of baskets purchased in the last few months. Other nonprofit organizations in the area include St. James Drop-In Center. Shay Emel have also reported receiving less food from Moisson Montreal in the past few months. Moisson Montreal operates by recovering surplus and soon-to-be-expired food from grocery stores and food producers and redistributing it for free to its partners' organizations. That leads us to its supply fluctuating depending on the time of year. But Matthias, the director of Moisson Montreal, said recently the organization has seen a reduction in food received at its warehouse due to changes in how groceries are managing their close-to-expired stock. Traditionally, food banks like Moisson Montreal were the only organizations that were recruiting food, says Matthias. Now you see discount stores, liquidation stores that are doing this. You also have apps that have come out which have food that is on sale. He says these factors have changed the kind of access to food the organization once had. Now, food economist Mike says the rising price of food as other institutions vying for short-dated products from grocery stores. He says grocers are doing a better job of discounting soon-to-expire food, but that added competition means less food available to food banks. Some of the people competing for the food are actually consumers in grocery stores. While Von Masco recognizes that food apps and discount grocery stores are viable options for people struggling in face of rising costs, he says these options can place added pressure on the most vulnerable. His worry is that this diversion will do a better job of helping people who are sort of squeezed, but not critical, and leave those people at the very bottom of the food security spectrum with less product available to them. But he believes this pattern of receiving less food from grocery stores will continue. And this is probably a trend that's going to keep on going. So what we're doing is we are revamping our operations, he says. We've purchased some smaller trucks that allow us to go into neighborhoods such as Plateau and Mount Royal and recuperate food from smaller grocers there. In the meantime, McDonald's organization is contending with the empty hallway that used to host a lineup of people for food basket pickups before the price increase. We know these people are still there and we know they still need the service. We just know they can't afford it anymore. And that's just a terrible feeling, says McDonald. The municipality of River Saint-Jean in Mingani has received a $500,000 grant from the Quebec government for its adaptation to coastal erosion and submersion. This amount will allow for targeted studies to better understand the evolution of risk, explore sustainable solutions, and plan the development of the territory of River Saint-Jean. His actions are particularly important to ensure the future of the village core, which includes several public and community infrastructures. This financial assistance is being welcomed in River Saint-Jean. This announcement represents much more than just financial support. It confirms the importance of preserving a place dear to our community. Today we are turning an important page. Rather than facing uncertainty, we can work and look to the future to improve, develop, and enhance the sector for the benefit of the entire population, says George Bachant, the mayor of River Saint-Jean. For Yves Montingue, Government Assistant to Minister Delegate for Regions for the North Shore and Member of Parliament for René Lévesque, it is essential to support municipalities that want to take action against coastal erosion. Several communities on the North Shore now need to develop more robust and varied adaptation measures to respond to the intensification of coastal risk in River Saint-Jean. The efforts deployed around the village core clearly illustrate the mobilization of various stakeholders in the community to strengthen the social and economic vitality that will benefit the entire region, he said. A 22-year-old man is dead after he was stabbed inside a Walmart store in Montreal Nord Borough Tuesday afternoon. The incident happened around 4:20 p.m. at the store on Henri Bourassa Boulevard. Montreal police say it appears a fight broke out between a group of people and the victim inside the store. The 22-year-old man was stabbed in the upper body and rushed to the hospital in critical condition. Wednesday morning, police said he succumbed to his injuries, making it the 9th homicide in Montreal this year. The suspects fled the scene and have not been identified. An investigation is underway. A 3-year-old girl has died of her injuries after she was blown away in a bouncy castle in Montreal's LaSalle Borough on Sunday afternoon. A spokesperson for Quebec's coroner office confirmed a child had died in a statement on Wednesday. We would like to extend our deepest condolences to the family and loss of those affected. The girl was identified as Ava Campin by her father, who declined further comment to CBC News. In total, 11 people, 7 adults and 4 children were injured during the incident, according to the Urgent Santé spokesperson. Of those, 6 were transported to the hospital. The incident happened around 4:30 p.m. in Ouellette Park, where the Christian Church was holding a community party. Gusts of wind up to 50 kilometers were reported around that time by Environment Canada. The bouncy castle was reportedly picked up and thrown several meters away by the wind. The glacier in Mount Pearl has a new name. The ice arena will be known as Capital Four Glacier as a part of a new 10-year sponsorship agreement with Howard Group. Under the terms of the agreement, the facility will feature a range of new branding and sponsoring elements, including new LED signs, rink board advertising, a family-friendly selfie zone, new banners in the lobby and entrance, and Zamboni branding. The changes will be rolled out in phases. CEO of the Howard Group, John Howard, says his family spent countless hours together at Glacier, having grown up in Mount Pearl, and they're pleased to have an opportunity to give back to the community. Police divers have recovered the body of a paddleboarder who went missing on the Ottawa River on Saturday. The 38-year-old Ottawa man was last seen around 5:30 p.m. entering the water on a paddleboard from Gatineau, Quebec's side of the river. Body of missing paddleboarder recovered from Ottawa River. Police divers have recovered a body of a paddleboarder who went missing on the Ottawa River on Saturday. The 38-year-old Ottawa man was last seen around 5:30 p.m. entering the water on a paddleboard from Gatineau, Quebec. SQ divers recovered the man's body. Gatineau police said the man's paddleboard was recovered by a boater. Marine units from both Ottawa and Gatineau police were deployed to aid in the search. The Gatineau police's drone unit and Gatineau's fire department were also involved. The matter is now in the hands of Quebec Coroner's Office. A man has been charged after police say they seized drugs, unstamped cigarettes, and live elvers from a property in Medegan River, Nova Scotia, last week. The RCMP executed the search warrant in the 600 block of Dentmont Road as a part of an ongoing investigation. RCMP dogs and drones, along with Fisheries and Oceans Canada and the Department of Natural Resources, assisted in the search. Police say they seized the following: cocaine, scale, score sheets, cell phones, several cartons of on-stamp cigarettes, cash, a flare gun made to look like a handgun, stun gun, live elvers, elver fishing and storage equipment. Todd Scott Shrane, 45, of Medegan River, is facing the following charges: possession for the purpose of trafficking cocaine, possession for the purpose of trafficking diazem, possession for the purpose of trafficking marijuana, possession of a prohibited weapon, possession of a weapon for a dangerous purpose. Police say he also faces additional charges under the Exercise Act and the Criminal Code related to the on-stamp tobacco. Schneer was released on conditions to appear in court on August the 10th. The RCMP says the investigation is ongoing. In an offense in Canada to fish for elvers, young eels, and an offense to possess live eels without a license, it's an offense. SQ commander suspended over serious allegations. Patrick Paquette, regional commander of the SQ in Saguenay, Lac-Saint-Jean, and Côte-Nord, has been suspended indefinitely after serious allegations surfaced. The SQ's Internal Standards Unit launched an investigation, but authorities have not disclosed what the allegations involve. Paquette remains on paid leave and retains his employment status while the probe continues. Patrick Paquette was suspended indefinitely on June the 2nd after the SQ's senior leadership determined the allegations against him were serious enough to warrant immediate action. Paquette has held the regional commander position since May 2024, overseeing both Saguenay-Lac-Saint-Jean and Côte Nord after the two regions were merged into a single unit. The suspension remains in effect until the investigation concludes. The SQ has refused to specify the nature of allegations, citing the ongoing investigation. Captain Ben Warbershire, chief of SQ's Media Relation Unit, stated the force will not comment on details or provide a timeline for the investigation. SQ Internal Standards Division is conducting the probe. More information will be released only if the allegations are confirmed as founded. Paquette remains on paid suspension and has not lost his employment with the SQ. The force is allowing him to retain his position while the standards unit establishes the facts surrounding the allegations. This arrangement is standard practice during internal police investigations in Quebec. The SQ suspended Regional Commander Patrick Paquette indefinitely over serious allegations, but has not disclosed details. The internal investigation will determine whether the allegations hold merit and what consequences may follow. A 14-year-old girl has disappeared in Sept-Îles. Her family has reason to fear for her health and safety. Now, the teenager is about 5 feet tall and weighing about 143 pounds. She has black hair and brown eyes. Ariane McKenzie could be with Chad Dufour, who was also a teenager last seen June the 1st in Baie-Comeau. The teenager is 5'4" and weighs about 150 pounds. Now, he has brown hair and brown eyes. So the SQ is asking if anyone has seen Ariane or Chad, please contact the SQ at 1-800-659-4264. Calls are confidential. From SOFU, May was slightly below average in terms of the number of wildfires in Quebec. In total, SOFU and municipal fire departments battled 101 fires affecting forests in intensive protection zones, compared to an average of 138 fires for the same period over the past 10 years. These fires burned 136.4 hectares of forest. It should also be noted that 99% of the fires in May were caused by human activity. The weather conditions in May were characterized by temperatures generally below seasonal norms, as well as alternating periods of low and high pressure systems, limiting prolonged periods of drought. However, some dry spells combined with sustained winds caused relative humidity to drop locally below 20%, creating conditions conducive to ignition and rapid spread of wildfires, particularly on the North Shore and the Abitibi-Témiscamingue region. Two fires on the North Shore garnered particular attention due to their rapid spread and proximity to populated areas. Fire 120 in Forestville was caused by downed power lines due to strong winds and burned 59.1 hectares of vegetation. The fire led to the precautionary evacuation of some homes and campers, as well as the closure of secondary roads. Fire 158 near Bay Trinity was caused by a traffic accident, covering 15 hectares. It has also required a closure of a section of road and a precautionary evacuation of some residents. Burning waste, a major cause of spring fires. In May, the burning of plant debris during spring and cleaning remained of fires. Of the 100 fires recorded in May, 36 were associated with the type of this leading to cause of fire that month. SOFU has observed that many citizens underestimate the risk associated with these actions. Disposing of gardening waste through more environmental friendly and could prevent up to 75 more. Other causes of the fire that resulted in a blaze during the past month included cigarette butts discarded underground. 15 fires were caused by improperly extinguishing your cigarette butt. Fires caused by broken electrical wires. Now let's avoid preventable fires. As mentioned in the ongoing advertising campaign, SOFU is urging in the coming days and weeks to avoid preventable fires. It remains everyone's return and it remains to warmer and drier weather. This is also the period when the risk is, and for everyone's cooperation remains essential to reducing their number. Three minors and one adult were arrested after breaking into the wrong house in Baie-Comeau and attacking the occupants, who had done nothing wrong, with cayenne pepper. Four suspects broke into a home on Charles Gay Avenue. A 75-year-old man, a 68-year-old woman, and a 23-year-old woman were inside the residence. They were all sprayed with cayenne pepper, but the individuals went to the wrong address. This is related to the conflict between the various criminal groups in the region, explains Yu Biliu, spokesperson for SQ. The three victims suffered minor injuries, but their lives are not in danger. As for the suspects, they fled in a car. They were finally intercepted in Lescamang around 1:15 p.m. the following day with the collaboration of Isipit Indigenous Police Force. Three of the suspects are minors, and two of them had run away from home from Montreal. The fourth individual is Simon, a 52-year-old man from Longueuil. They were charged with being in a vehicle without authorization, knowing a firearm was present. Further charges may be laid. Quebec, Ottawa signed nearly $10 billion in infrastructure agreements, paving the way for major investments in public transit, healthcare, housing, and higher education across the province over the next decade. Quebec and Ottawa have signed five infrastructure agreements totaling nearly $10 billion, paving the way for major investments in public transit, healthcare, housing, and higher education across the province over the next decade. Quebec is getting its fair share and even more in federal investments. While respecting our areas of competence, Quebec Premier Christine Fréchette said during a news conference in Longueuil. She made the announcement alongside Prime Minister Mark Carney and several government officials. Carney said projects will be built sustainably because reducing emissions is not just a moral duty, it's an economic imperative. It's not just what we build, it's how we build it, he said. Above all, with our new Buy Canadian policy, we will build Canadian by becoming our best customer, our own best customer. He said his government is laying the foundation for a stronger, more resilient economy, but it's a transition that won't happen overnight. The lion's share of the funding, over $6 billion, is earmarked for transforming and modernizing Quebec's public transit networks. Through the Canadian Public Transit Fund, $4.4 billion will be dedicated to major transformative transit projects, including the Quebec City Tramway. An additional $1.329 billion in baseline funding for over 10 years will support the maintenance and upgrade of existing networks. A separate $459 million agreement under the Zero Emission Transit Fund will provide $400 million to support 11 transit projects, including charging infrastructure and bus garage electrification. The agreement also channels $1 billion by 2028-29 through the healthcare component of the Build Community Strong Fund to accelerate construction expansions and modernization projects at 17 provincial healthcare facilities, including locations at Maisonneuve, Chicoutimi, Charlemagne hospitals. Nearly $2.7 billion will be rolled out by 2035-36 under the BCSF's Housing and Higher Education envelope. The funding will support housing, post-secondary infrastructure, and drinking water systems, including the construction of student residence aimed at boosting capacity on regional campuses. The money will also fund the renovation and modernization of Quebec's cégeps and universities, while synonymously funding essential municipal infrastructure like drinking water supply system to unlock further housing development. A 32-year-old man has been arrested and charged in connection with disturbance outside a home in Saint-Lunaire over the weekend. St. Anthony's RCMP were contacted and attempted to arrest Jonathan Learning. Police say Learning resisted arrest and assaulted an officer before running away. A warrant for his arrest was obtained and police located Learning the following afternoon. He was charged with an assault with a weapon, assault of an officer, resisting arrest, and four counts of failing to comply with a release order. He's being held in custody pending his next court appearance. Sports highlights for today, Thursday, June the 4th, here on CJIS 93.5 FM. The 2026 NBA Finals are finally here as only two teams remain in the playoff field, vying for a chance to raise the Larry O'Brien Trophy. The New York Knicks swept the Cleveland Cavaliers in the Eastern Conference Finals to reach the championship round for the first time since 1999. They will look to end a decades-long drought as they haven't won an NBA Finals series since 1973. The San Antonio Spurs, in the finals for the first time since 2014, will look to rally behind their rising superstar, Victor, and a cast of young players. They're coming off a continuous seven-game series in the Western Conference Finals against the defending champions, the Oklahoma City Thunder. The Knicks beat out the Spurs last night 105-95. Next game is scheduled for Friday, June the 5th at 8:30 in San Antonio. Women's College World Series Championship Finals Baseball. Texas beat Texas Tech 7-3. Ten-time Pro Bowl quarterback Russell Wilson confirmed Wednesday in a video posted to social media that he's retiring from the NFL to take a job with CBS Sports. Wilson's announcement came 2 days after news broke that he was finalizing a deal to become an analyst on CBS Sunday NFL pregame show. As I enter this next chapter with CBS Sports and the NFL today, I'm so blessed to continue doing what I love most, being around the greatest game in the world, he said in the video. Wilson played 14 seasons after being taken by Seattle in the third round of the 2012 NFL draft out of NC State. He spent his first 10 seasons with the Seahawks, leading them to their first Super Bowl championship in the 2013 season. He was traded to Denver after the 2021 season and spent two rocky years with the Broncos before playing one season in Pittsburgh and another for the New York Giants. Wilson threw for 46,966 yards with 353 touchdown passes and 114 interceptions. Wilson is the only player in NFL history with at least 30 touchdown passes and fewer than 15 interceptions in four straight seasons. He also had three seasons with at least 30 touchdown passes and 500 yards rushing, which is the most in NFL history. The Pittsburgh Steelers extended their second 2023 draft pick in as many days Wednesday, this time reaching an agreement with tight end Darnell Washington on a four-year, $42 million extension that includes $21 million guaranteed. The supersized tight end had a career high of 364 yards on 31 catches. With Aaron Rodgers in 2025, he has a touchdown catch in each of the two past seasons. Thanks to his 6'7", near 300-pound frame, Washington has been used as a big red zone target in Pittsburgh. But the former Georgia player also has shown an ability to overpower defenders in space. NBL scoreboard for last night. You got Guardians over the Yankees 5-4. Athletics over Cubs 5-4 in overtime. Rookies and Angels. Angels beat out the Rookies 11-4. Cardinals over Rangers 5-3. Astros over Pirates 11-9. And Dodgers wiped up the Diamondbacks 7-0. Phillies ace Christopher Sanchez finally gave up a run after 663 pitches, 190 batters, faced with 52/3 scoreless innings and a feat that put the Phillies ace among Hall of Fame company. After a run scored against the left-hander for the first time since late April, more than 40,000 fans at Citizens Bank Park stood and gave him an ovation that lasted more than a minute. Yes, those Phillies fans were cheering after a run was scored against the home team. Christopher held his stern demeanor for as long as he could, wanting to throw the next pitch. Finally, he cracked a smile, erased his cap, wiped his forehead, and Phillies fans and his teammates kept applauding, celebrating a rare milestone in baseball history. Sanchez pushed his consecutive shutout innings streaks to just short of 51 innings last night before giving up a two-out RBI single to the San Diego Padres. Jackson in the seventh and earned a win after JT and Kyle home red in the bottom of the inning, leading the Phillies to a 3-2 victory over the Padres. The Toronto Blue Jays acquired right-hander Simone Woods-Richardson from the Minnesota Twins for cash consideration last night. Woods was designated for assignment by the Twins on Saturday. He was 0-7 with a 7.74 ERA in 12 games, including 10 starts. His 7 losses and 41 earned runs allowed are tops in the majors. Woods-Richardson, 25, is 12-17 with a 4.76 ERA for his career. He previously pitched in the minor leagues for Toronto. The trade was announced during the Blue Jays' 7-3 loss to the Atlanta Braves. For the NHL, tonight is Game 2 for the Stanley Cup Final. Golden Knights and Hurricanes at 8 o'clock. John Cooper of the Tampa Bay Lightning has finally won the Jack Adams Award as NHL Coach of the Year. Cooper, 58, completed his 14th NHL season as a Lightning's head coach. He held Tampa Bay to third in the Eastern Conference, 106 points, during a season that saw them play through significant lineup absences from stars such as defenseman Victor Hedman and Ryan McDonagh, and as well a top center, Braden Point. The league's longest-tenured coach helped the Lightning to a 9th consecutive playoff berth before they lost in the first round to the Montreal Canadiens. He was also the head coach of the Olympic silver medalist Canadian men's national team this year. Seattle's Hillary Knight, Minnesota's Kendall Coyen, Boston's Alina Muller, and Ottawa's Brianne Jenner headline a group of stars eligible to be signed by the PWHL's 4 expansion teams after the league released its protected player list last night. Meantime, MVP finalist Kelly Panik and Frost teammate Taylor Hayes are staying put in Minnesota after each signed 3-year contracts. Each of the PWHL's 8 existing teams had until yesterday to determine their 3 player protection lists, and that included re-signing players on expiring contracts. Knight is USA Hockey's most decorated player and coming off a gold medal win at the Milan Games in February in what she said was her 5th and final Olympic appearance. At 36, Knight intends to continue her PWHL career and will have a major stay in whether she intends to stay in Seattle, which is the league's nearest market to her off-season home in Ohio.
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0: 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Overnight tonight, you're looking at 5 millimeters of rain. Easterly winds 20 going 30. Tomorrow, Friday, reaching high of 13 in the afternoon. Winds south 20 going 40. Beautiful sunshine, a low of 3 overnight. Saturday, 17 in the afternoon. Winds south 30 going 50. Lots of sunshine with a low of 7 in the nighttime. Sunday, high 12 by the afternoon, south winds 20 kilometers with a mix of sun and cloud, a low of 5 overnight. Macatna is looking at 5 to 10 millimeters of rain tonight with a low of 5, northeast winds 30 going 50. Tomorrow, Friday, 9 in the afternoon, easterly winds 20 going 40, lots of sunshine. Saturday, up to 10 in Macatna, southwest winds 40 going 60, beautiful sunshine. Monday, they get a little bit of rain coming, maybe a millimeter or so. Easterly winds 20 going 30. The marine forecast got showers and fog patches overnight tonight and in the morning tomorrow. Winds overnight, northeast 15 knots. Light in the afternoon tomorrow, but by tomorrow evening, the old southwest picks up 15 knots. 6:41 tonight, low tide in Big Bay, 1.3 feet. 1:41 in the morning, high at 5.2. Saltwater tide, 6:54, low tide at 1.3. 1:57 in the morning, high at 5.6 feet. Baie-Comeau, Seven Islands and Port Cartier. Got cloudy skies tonight with chance of showers, even a risk of a thunderstorm. Northwest winds 20 going 40. Mingani and Anticosti. Chance of showers overnight tonight with winds northwest 20 kilometers. Natashquan, got periods of light rain. Winds north 20 kilometers. Chevry, got a low of 6 tonight with periods of light rain. And Blanc-Sablon, periods of rain or drizzle overnight tonight and a low of plus 3.

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1: Weather forecast here on CJAS 93.5 FM. Overnight tonight, you're looking at 5 millimeters of rain. Easterly winds 20 going 30. Tomorrow, Friday, reaching high of 13 in the afternoon. Winds south 20 going 40. Beautiful sunshine, a low of 3 overnight. Saturday, 17 in the afternoon. Winds south 30 going 50. Lots of sunshine with a low of 7 in the nighttime. Sunday, high 12 by the afternoon. South winds 20 kilometers with a mix of sun and cloud, a low of 5 overnight. Macatna is looking at 5 to 10 millimeters of rain tonight with a low of 5, northeast winds 30 going 50. Tomorrow, Friday, 9 in the afternoon, easterly winds 20 going 40, lots of sunshine. Saturday, up to 10 in Macatna, southwest winds 40 going 60, beautiful sunshine. Monday, they get a little bit of rain coming, maybe a millimeter or so, easterly winds 20 going 30. The marine forecast got showers and fog patches overnight tonight and in the morning tomorrow. Winds overnight, northeast 15 knots. Light in the afternoon tomorrow, but by tomorrow evening, the old southwest picks up 15 knots. 6:41 tonight, low tide in Big Bay, 1.3 feet. 1:41 in the morning, high at 5.2. Saltwater tide, 6:54, low tide at 1.3. 1:57 in the morning, high at 5.6 feet. Bay Comeau, 7 Isles of Port Cartier. Got cloudy skies tonight with chance of showers, even a risk of a thunderstorm. Northwest winds 20 going 40. Mingani and Anticosti. Chance of showers overnight tonight with winds northwest 20 kilometers. Natashquan, got periods of light rain. Winds north 20 kilometers. Chevry, got a low of 6 tonight with periods of light rain. And Blanc-Sablon, periods of rain or drizzle overnight tonight and a low of +3.

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the Junior Canadian Rangers program offers young people in remote and isolated communities across Canada a unique opportunity to participate in a variety of fun and rewarding activities in a formal setting. Under the supervision of the Canadian Rangers, these young Canadians, ages 12 to 18, become active and engaged citizens of their local communities. If you would like to join the St. Augustine Patrol, contact Laurette Galibois at 418-947-2398 or 418-947-2239.

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1: Welcome to this evening's Rosary. Starting out, we have the Our Father in song.

0: The five glorious mysteries of the Most Holy Rosary. In the name of the Father, and of the Son, and of the Holy Spirit, Amen. I believe in God,
1: the Father Almighty, the Creator of heaven and earth, and in Jesus Christ, His only Son, our Lord, who was conceived by the Holy Spirit, born of the Virgin Mary, suffered under Pontius Pilate, was crucified, died, and was buried. He descended into hell. The third day He arose again from the dead. He ascended into heaven, sits at the right hand of God the Father Almighty. From thence He shall come to judge the living and the dead. I believe in the Holy Spirit, the Holy Catholic Church, the communion of saints, the forgiveness of sins, the resurrection of the body, and life everlasting. Amen.
0: Our Father, who art in heaven, hallowed be thy name. Thy kingdom come, thy will be done, on earth as it is in heaven.
1: Give us this day our daily bread, and forgive us our trespasses, as we forgive those who trespass against us. And lead us not into temptation, but deliver us from evil. Amen.
0: Hail Mary, full of grace, the Lord is with thee. Blessed art thou among women, and blessed is the fruit of thy womb, Jesus.
1: Holy Mary, Mother of God, pray for us sinners, now and at the hour of our death. Amen.
0: Hail Mary, full of grace, the Lord is with thee. Blessed art thou among women, and blessed is the fruit of thy womb, Jesus.
1: Holy Mary, Mother of God, pray for us sinners, now and at the hour of our death. Amen.
0: Hail Mary, full of grace, the Lord is with thee. Blessed art thou among women, and blessed is the fruit of thy womb, Jesus.
1: Holy Mary, Mother of God, pray for us sinners, now and at the hour of our death. Amen.
0: Glory be to the Father, and to the Son, and to the Holy Spirit.
1: As it was in the beginning, is now, and ever shall be, world without end. Amen.
0: The first glorious mystery, the resurrection. Our Father, who art in heaven, hallowed be thy name. Thy kingdom come, thy will be done, on earth as it is in heaven.
1: Give us this day our daily bread, and forgive us our trespasses, as we forgive those who trespass against us. And lead us not into temptation, but deliver us from evil. Amen.
0: Hail Mary, full of grace, the Lord is with thee. Blessed art thou among women, and blessed is the fruit of thy womb, Jesus.
1: Holy Mary, Mother of God, pray for us sinners, now and at the hour of our death. Amen.
0: Hail Mary, full of grace, the Lord is with thee. Blessed art thou among women, and blessed is the fruit of thy womb, Jesus.
1: Holy Mary, Mother of God, pray for us sinners, now and at the hour of our death. Amen.
0: Hail Mary, full of grace, the Lord is with thee. Blessed art thou among women, and blessed is the fruit of thy womb, Jesus.
1: Holy Mary, Mother of God, pray for us sinners, now and at the hour of our death. Amen.
0: Hail Mary, full of grace, the Lord is with thee. Blessed art thou among women, and blessed is the fruit of thy womb, Jesus.
1: Holy Mary, Mother of God, pray for us sinners, now and at the hour of our death. Amen.
0: Hail Mary, full of grace, the Lord is with thee. Blessed art thou among women, and blessed is the fruit of thy womb, Jesus.
1: Holy Mary, Mother of God, pray for us sinners, now and at the hour of our death. Amen.
0: Hail Mary, full of grace, the Lord is with thee. Blessed art thou among women, and blessed is the fruit of thy womb, Jesus.
1: Holy Mary, Mother of God, pray for us sinners, now and at the hour of our death. Amen.
0: Hail Mary, full of grace, the Lord is with thee. Blessed art thou among women, and blessed is the fruit of thy womb, Jesus.
1: Holy Mary, Mother of God, pray for us sinners, now and at the hour of our death. Amen.
0: Hail Mary, full of grace, the Lord is with thee. Blessed art thou among women, and blessed is the fruit of thy womb, Jesus.
1: Holy Mary, Mother of God, pray for us sinners, now and at the hour of our death. Amen.
0: Hail Mary, full of grace, the Lord is with thee. Blessed art thou among women, and blessed is the fruit of thy womb, Jesus.
1: Holy Mary, Mother of God, pray for us sinners, now and at the hour of our death. Amen.
0: Hail Mary, full of grace, the Lord is with thee. Blessed art thou among women, and blessed is the fruit of thy womb, Jesus.
1: Holy Mary, Mother of God, pray for us sinners, now and at the hour of our death. Amen.
0: Glory be to the Father, and to the Son, and to the Holy Spirit.
1: As it was in the beginning, is now, and ever shall be, world without end. Amen. O my Jesus, forgive us our sins, save us from the fires of hell, lead all souls to heaven,
2: especially those most in need of thy mercy.
0: The second glorious mystery, the Ascension. Our Father, who art in heaven, hallowed be thy name. Thy kingdom come, thy will be done on earth as it is in heaven.
2: Give us this day our daily bread, and forgive us our trespasses, as we forgive those who trespass against us. And lead us not into temptation, but deliver us from evil. Amen.
0: Hail Mary, full of grace, the Lord is with thee. Blessed art thou among women, and blessed is the fruit of thy womb, Jesus.
2: Holy Mary, Mother of God, pray for us sinners, now and at the hour of our death. Amen.
0: Hail Mary, full of grace, the Lord is with thee. Blessed art thou among women, and blessed is the fruit of thy womb, Jesus.
2: Holy Mary, Mother of God, pray for us sinners, now and at the hour of our death. Amen.
0: Hail Mary, full of grace, the Lord is with thee. Blessed art thou among women, and blessed is the fruit of thy womb, Jesus.
2: Holy Mary, Mother of God, pray for us sinners, now and at the hour of our death. Amen.
0: Hail Mary, full of grace, the Lord is with thee. Blessed art thou among women, and blessed is the fruit of thy womb, Jesus.
2: Holy Mary, Mother of God, pray for us sinners, now and at the hour of our death. Amen.
0: Hail Mary, full of grace, the Lord is with thee. Blessed art thou among women, and blessed is the fruit of thy womb, Jesus.
2: Holy Mary, Mother of God, pray for us sinners, now and at the hour of our death. Amen.
0: Hail Mary, full of grace, the Lord is with thee. Blessed art thou among women, and blessed is the fruit of thy womb, Jesus.
2: Holy Mary, Mother of God, pray for us sinners, now and at the hour of our death. Amen.
0: Hail Mary, full of grace, the Lord is with thee. Blessed art thou among women, and blessed is the fruit of thy womb, Jesus.
2: Holy Mary, Mother of God, pray for us sinners, now and at the hour of our death. Amen.
0: Hail Mary, full of grace, the Lord is with thee. Blessed art thou among women, and blessed is the fruit of thy womb, Jesus.
2: Holy Mary, Mother of God, pray for us sinners, now and at the hour of our death. Amen.
0: Hail Mary, full of grace, the Lord is with thee. Blessed art thou among women, and blessed is the fruit of thy womb, Jesus.
2: Holy Mary, Mother of God, pray for us sinners, now and at the hour of our death. Amen.
0: Hail Mary, full of grace, the Lord is with thee. Blessed art thou among women, and blessed is the fruit of thy womb, Jesus.
2: Holy Mary, Mother of God, pray for us sinners, now and at the hour of our death. Amen.
0: Glory be to the Father, and to the Son, and to the Holy Spirit.
2: As it was in the beginning, it is now and ever shall be, world without end. Amen. O my Jesus, forgive us our sins, save us from the fires of hell. Lead all souls to heaven, especially those most in need of thy mercy.
0: The third glorious mystery, the descent of the Holy Spirit. Our Father, who art in heaven, hallowed be thy name. Thy kingdom come, thy will be done on earth as it is in heaven.
2: Give us this day our daily bread, and forgive us our trespasses, as we forgive those who trespass against us. And lead us not into temptation, but deliver us from evil. Amen.
0: Hail Mary, full of grace, the Lord is with thee. Blessed art thou among women, and blessed is the fruit of thy womb, Jesus.
2: Holy Mary, Mother of God, pray for us sinners, now and at the hour of our death. Amen.
0: Hail Mary, full of grace, the Lord is with thee. Blessed art thou among women, and blessed is the fruit of thy womb, Jesus.
2: Holy Mary, Mother of God, pray for us sinners, now and at the hour of our death. Amen.
0: Hail Mary, full of grace, the Lord is with thee. Blessed art thou among women, and blessed is the fruit of thy womb, Jesus.
2: Holy Mary, Mother of God, pray for us sinners, now and at the hour of our death. Amen.
0: Hail Mary, full of grace, the Lord is with thee. Blessed art thou among women, and blessed is the fruit of thy womb, Jesus.
2: Holy Mary, Mother of God, pray for us sinners, now and at the hour of our death. Amen.
0: Hail Mary, full of grace, the Lord is with thee. Blessed art thou among women, and blessed is the fruit of thy womb, Jesus.
2: Holy Mary, Mother of God, pray for us sinners, now and at the hour of our death. Amen.
0: Hail Mary, full of grace, the Lord is with thee. Blessed art thou among women, and blessed is the fruit of thy womb, Jesus.
2: Holy Mary, Mother of God, pray for us sinners, now and at the hour of our death. Amen.
0: Hail Mary, full of grace, the Lord is with thee. Blessed art thou among women, and blessed is the fruit of thy womb, Jesus.
1: Holy Mary, Mother of God, pray for us sinners, now and at the hour of our death. Amen.
0: Hail Mary, full of grace, the Lord is with thee. Blessed art thou among women, and blessed is the fruit of thy womb, Jesus.
1: Holy Mary, Mother of God, pray for us sinners, now and at the hour of our death. Amen.
0: Hail Mary, full of grace, the Lord is with thee. Blessed art thou among women, and blessed is the fruit of thy womb, Jesus.
1: Holy Mary, Mother of God, pray for us sinners, now and at the hour of our death. Amen.
0: Hail Mary, full of grace, the Lord is with thee. Blessed art thou among women, and blessed is the fruit of thy womb, Jesus.
1: Holy Mary, Mother of God, pray for us sinners, now and at the hour of our death. Amen.
0: Glory be to the Father, and to the Son, and to the Holy Spirit.
2: As it was in the beginning, is now, and ever shall be, world without end. Amen. O my Jesus, forgive us our sins, save us from the fires of hell. Lead all souls to heaven, especially those most in need of thy mercy.
0: The fourth glorious mystery, the Assumption. Our Father, who art in heaven, hallowed be thy name. Thy kingdom come, thy will be done on earth as it is in heaven.
2: Give us this day our daily bread, and forgive us our trespasses, as we forgive those who trespass against us. And lead us not into temptation, but deliver us from evil. Amen.
0: Hail Mary, full of grace, the Lord is with thee. Blessed art thou among women, and blessed is the fruit of thy womb, Jesus.
1: Holy Mary, Mother of God, pray for us sinners, now and at the hour of our death. Amen.
0: Hail Mary, full of grace, the Lord is with thee. Blessed art thou among women, and blessed is the fruit of thy womb, Jesus.
1: Holy Mary, Mother of God, pray for us sinners, now and at the hour of our death. Amen.
0: Hail Mary, full of grace, the Lord is with thee. Blessed art thou among women, and blessed is the fruit of thy womb, Jesus.
1: Holy Mary, Mother of God, pray for us sinners, now and at the hour of our death. Amen.
0: Hail Mary, full of grace, the Lord is with thee. Blessed art thou among women, and blessed is the fruit of thy womb, Jesus.
1: Holy Mary, Mother of God, pray for us sinners, now and at the hour of our death. Amen.
0: Hail Mary, full of grace, the Lord is with thee. Blessed art thou among women, and blessed is the fruit of thy womb, Jesus.
1: Holy Mary, Mother of God, pray for us sinners, now and at the hour of our death. Amen.
0: Hail Mary, full of grace, the Lord is with thee. Blessed art thou among women, and blessed is the fruit of thy womb, Jesus.
1: Holy Mary, Mother of God, pray for us sinners, now and at the hour of our death. Amen.
0: Hail Mary, full of grace, the Lord is with thee. Blessed art thou among women, and blessed is the fruit of thy womb, Jesus.
1: Holy Mary, Mother of God, pray for us sinners, now and at the hour of our death. Amen.
0: Hail Mary, full of grace, the Lord is with thee. Blessed art thou among women, and blessed is the fruit of thy womb, Jesus.
1: Holy Mary, Mother of God, pray for us sinners, now and at the hour of our death. Amen.
0: Hail Mary, full of grace, the Lord is with thee. Blessed art thou among women, and blessed is the fruit of thy womb, Jesus.
1: Holy Mary, Mother of God, pray for us sinners, now and at the hour of our death. Amen.
0: Hail Mary, full of grace, the Lord is with thee. Blessed art thou among women, and blessed is the fruit of thy womb, Jesus.
1: Holy Mary, Mother of God, pray for us sinners, now and at the hour of our death. Amen.
0: Glory be to the Father, and to the Son, and to the Holy Spirit.
2: As it was in the beginning, is now, and ever shall be, world without end. Amen. O my Jesus, forgive us our sins, save us from the fires of hell. Lead all souls to heaven, especially those most in need of thy mercy.
0: The fifth glorious mystery, the Coronation. Our Father, who art in heaven, hallowed be thy name. Thy kingdom come, thy will be done on earth as it is in heaven.
2: Give us this day our daily bread, and forgive us our trespasses, as we forgive those who trespass against us. And lead us not into temptation, but deliver us from evil. Amen.
0: Hail Mary, full of grace, the Lord is with thee. Blessed art thou among women, and blessed is the fruit of thy womb, Jesus.
1: Holy Mary, Mother of God, pray for us sinners, now and at the hour of our death. Amen.
0: Hail Mary, full of grace, the Lord is with thee. Blessed art thou among women, and blessed is the fruit of thy womb, Jesus.
2: Holy Mary, Mother of God, pray for us sinners, now and at the hour of our death. Amen.
0: Hail Mary, full of grace, the Lord is with thee. Blessed art thou among women, and blessed is the fruit of thy womb, Jesus.
2: Holy Mary, Mother of God, pray for us sinners, now and at the hour of our death. Amen.
0: Hail Mary, full of grace, the Lord is with thee. Blessed art thou among women, and blessed is the fruit of thy womb, Jesus.
2: Holy Mary, Mother of God, pray for us sinners, now and at the hour of our death. Amen.
0: Hail Mary, full of grace, the Lord is with thee. Blessed art thou among women, and blessed is the fruit of thy womb, Jesus.
2: Holy Mary, Mother of God, pray for us sinners, now and at the hour of our death. Amen.
0: Hail Mary, full of grace, the Lord is with thee. Blessed art thou among women, and blessed is the fruit of thy womb, Jesus.
2: Holy Mary, Mother of God, pray for us sinners, now and at the hour of our death. Amen.
0: Hail Mary, full of grace, the Lord is with thee. Blessed art thou among women, and blessed is the fruit of thy womb, Jesus.
2: Holy Mary, Mother of God, pray for us sinners, now and at the hour of our death. Amen.
0: Hail Mary, full of grace, the Lord is with thee. Blessed art thou among women, and blessed is the fruit of thy womb, Jesus.
2: Holy Mary, Mother of God, pray for us sinners, now and at the hour of our death. Amen.
0: Hail Mary, full of grace, the Lord is with thee. Blessed art thou among women, and blessed is the fruit of thy womb, Jesus.
2: Holy Mary, Mother of God, pray for us sinners, now and at the hour of our death. Amen.
0: Hail Mary, full of grace, the Lord is with thee. Blessed art thou among women, and blessed is the fruit of thy womb, Jesus.
2: Holy Mary, Mother of God, pray for us sinners, now and at the hour of our death. Amen.
0: Glory be to the Father, and to the Son, and to the Holy Spirit.
2: As it was in the beginning, is now and ever shall be, world without end. Amen. O my Jesus, forgive us our sins, save us from the fires of hell, lead all souls to heaven, especially those most in need of thy mercy.
0: Hail, Holy Queen.
2: Mother of mercy, our life, our sweetness, and our hope. To thee do we cry, poor banished children of Eve. To thee do we send up our sighs, mourning and weeping in this valley of tears. Turn then, most gracious advocate, thine eyes of mercy toward us. And after this, our exile, show unto us the blessed fruit of thy womb, Jesus. O clement, O loving, O sweet Virgin Mary.
0: Pray for us, O Holy Mother of God,
2: that we may be made worthy of the promises of Christ.

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